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0: Rick Galina, your midday diva. Join me Thursday, May 14th for the Seatbelt Challenge at Tom Benson Hall of Fame Stadium. 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Click it or ticket. It only takes 3 seconds to buckle up. Local high school students will be competing in the Seatbelt Challenge obstacle course, and we want to invite all of you to this free, fun-filled event to cheer on your favorite high school. We hope to see you Thursday, May 14th at 4 p.m. at Tom Benson Hall of Fame Stadium for the Seatbelt Challenge. Big thanks to Stark County Safe Communities, the Stark County Sheriff's Office, the Hall of Fame Village, the Pro Football Hall of Fame, the Ohio State Highway Patrol, the Ohio Army National Guard, SARTA, Hathrol Insurance, CSE Federal Credit Union, the Vandervaart Team, and Genesis Recovery and Wellness.
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Good morning, everybody. How we doing out there? Christian Bigglesworth here with you. 330-450-9292 is the phone number. The text line, 330-269-9292. Thank you for having us on your Thursday morning, almost to your weekend. Big show today, a 6 o'clock hour, giving away a six-person VIP African Safari Wildlife Park car pass. Go to Port Clinton, drive through, feed some animals. 8 o'clock, we're calling the grand prize winner of Mega Maroney in Columbus at the shot with a hotel stay and gas. We have a brand new contest to announce in the 8 o'clock hour. It's a big one. We're going to get a finalist in the 8 o'clock hour and on the stream. 8:30, Jordan Miller here in studio. 9:15, CSC Federal Credit Union in studio. And in the 9 o'clock hour, we also got Beat the Box Office Niall Horan tickets to give away. So there's a lot. We got a lot for you. Our phone number is 330-450-9292. Our text line is 330-269-9292. I'll get to your text here momentarily. We got news coming up this morning from Jordan Miller. We got weather from Mark Johnson. I'm going to be solo today. Lauren called me on my way into work. She's not feeling well, so she's not going to be in today. In the words of Three Amigos, I'm still here, oh guapo. I don't know if anyone's ever seen Three Amigos. If you haven't, you need to. Fantastic movie. Not often quoted in 2026, but I sure just did. It's 5:54. It's Dua Lipa, Illusion on Q92.

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2: Alliance police say a woman found dead by her children Wednesday morning was the victim of a homicide. Officers were called to West Ely Street, where they found Ashley Ross deceased. Her husband, 50-year-old Robert Andre Ross, was arrested in Morgantown, West Virginia later and is awaiting extradition back to Stark County on a murder charge. In a stunning legal twist, the South Carolina Supreme Court has overturned Alex Murdaugh's murder convictions in the killings of his wife and son, citing jury tampering by a court clerk. Prosecutors say that they plan to retry the disgraced former attorney who remains behind bars on separate financial crime convictions. A Canton woman is $150,000 richer after playing the same Ohio Lottery Pick 5 numbers on three tickets. The numbers 45661 hit in the May 3rd midday drawing, winning her $50,000 per ticket. She says that the money will go toward a down payment on a house, with the rest invested. With your latest Q92 news, I'm Jordan Miller.
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6: .604 right here on today's hit music. It is Q92. Good morning, everybody. Christian here with you. On your Thursday morning, waking you up, 330-450-9292 is the phone number. The text line, 330-269-9292. Let's go to the text line, see who's out there. Bobby the Kimball Trash Man checking in. Bobby, first one in the door. Yippee, it's Friday Eve. Lunch ladies checking in. Pizza and cookie today for lunch. Have an amazing day. Good morning, Christian. Trucker Luke's checking in. Have a great day. Trucker Luke, good morning, my friend. Good morning, Christian, all the early risers. Tim the Trash Man is checking in. And good morning, Christian. Mr. Kim Bolton checking in. All the OGs are here this morning. Love it. Want to hear from more of you? Let me know you're out there. Check in, risers. Again, this hour, we're going to hook one of you up with the cue to call. When you hear it, be caller 10. Going to give away a 6-person VIP African Safari Wildlife Park car pass valued at over $200. 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Come on. You could even feed a damn bison. Going to give that away here in the 6 o'clock hour. At 8 o'clock hour, we call the grand prize winner of the Mega Maroney contest. We announce a brand new Your Included contest. We're going to get 2 finalists for that. Niall Horan. Beat the box office tickets in the 9 o'clock hour. 8:30, Jordan Miller joins the show. 9:15, Tim Plastow from CSC Federal Credit Union going to be in studio with us. Busy, busy show. And again, Lauren out today, not feeling good. A little fever, so she's staying home. Old just Christian Bigglesworth. Since Jake left us to work on his own business. He's probably asleep. I should call him. He's probably asleep right now. But good morning, everybody. So glad you're with us. Appreciate you being with us. Off and running on your Thursday morning. It's Ray, Where's My Husband? It's Q92.

0: Kevin Rudolph, Birdman, Jay Sean. It is I Made It Right Here on Today's Hit Music, Q92 text message. Good morning, Christian, all the early risers from Medical Billing Girl. Hope everyone has a great Friday Eve. Good morning to you. Hey, happy Thursday. Have a great day, everyone. Big D's wifey's with us here. And good morning, shelter caseworker, checking in. One more day to the weekend. Boy, you're right about that. We're getting close. We're getting real close. Forecast from Mark Johnson's coming up on Q.
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8: All right, Thursday's looking a little cool and cloudy for the most part through the day. Could be an isolated shower, mainly during the morning. We'll go with a high of about 58 degrees. Overnight, mainly clear, chilly, 41. From the 3 News Weather Center, I'm Mark Johnson.
0: Thank you, Mark Johnson. It's 6:20, 44 degrees, cloudy skies in Canton. Olivia Rodrigo and Drop Dead on Q.

Montrix Golden right here on today's Hit Music. It is Q92. There you go. Just wondering, could we do a huge shout out to Angela celebrating the big 5-0 today? Happy birthday, Angela. Let's go. Happy 5-0, 50th. Look at you. Enjoy some cake. Enjoy cake on your birthday. They better be throwing you a big party, too, for your 50th. That's a milestone. Milestones deserve big parties, so I hope you get that. It is 627 Sports coming up right now. It's Bella Kay. I love it. I love it. I love it on Q92.

0: Bella Kay, that is I Love It, I Love It, I Love It right here on today's Hit Music. It is Q92. Look at sports coming up here next. And don't forget, we still got a six-person African Safari VIP car pass to give away this hour on Q.
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1: NBA playoffs last night, the Cavaliers beat the Pistons by a score of 117 to 113 in overtime. The Cavs now lead the best of seven series 3-2. Game 6 is tomorrow night at 7 o'clock in Cleveland on Amazon Prime. The Cavs can close it out with a victory. Major League Baseball yesterday, the Guardians beat the Angels by a score of 4-2. The Guardians sweep the Angels in the 3-game series. Their record is now 24-21 on the season. They are off today before starting a home series tomorrow night against the Cincinnati Reds in Cleveland at Progressive Field. The Akron Rubber Ducks beat Chesapeake yesterday by a score of 5-3. The Rubber Ducks record is now 19-16 on the season. Next up, they'll play Chesapeake again tonight at home. 6:35 p.m. is first pitch. And finally, the NHL playoffs last night, the Avalanche beat the Wild 4-3. Colorado wins the series and moves on. NHL hockey playoff games tonight, both games on TNT. The Canadiens and Sabres at 7. That series tied at 2 games apiece. And Las Vegas taking on the Ducks. Game 6, Vegas up 3-2 in that series. That's a look at sports right here on today's Hit Music, Q92.
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2: The hosts just feel like my buddies, you know? 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
1: .633 right here on today's Hit Music, Q92. I'm going to be hitting that cue to call pretty soon. Hooking somebody up with a 6-person VIP African Safari Wildlife Park car pass. You know it's summertime when we start giving those out on the station. People love to win and people love to go. Always a great time. The drive-through safari, the walk-through safari. It's not often I say you can feed a bison and mean it. But you can, and I do. So listen up. Cue to call's coming up for that this hour. Going to give that away. Again, don't forget Lauren's going to be out today. Not feeling well. Just going to be flying solo here today. Hopefully she'll be back tomorrow, but we're busy. Nonetheless, we are very busy. Calling the Mega Maroney winner at 8. Announcing the brand new You're Included contest in the 8 o'clock hour. Jordan Miller at 8:30. Niall Horan beat the box office tickets in the 9 o'clock hour. And Tim Plastow from CSC Federal Credit Union also going to be in this morning in the 9 o'clock hour. So there's a lot going on. Your boys got to stay on task today because there's a lot going on. Glad you guys are with us. Want to hear from you. Keep texting. Who's out there this morning? 6:34. It's Somber Homewrecker on Q.

0: Rema, Selena Gomez, Calm Down right here on today's Hit Music Q92. Text, hello, Christian, all the early morning risers. Your favorite farmer's checking in. It is our favorite farmer. Glad you're with us here this morning. Let me see here. Q92, good morning. It's y'all's Facebook Live. Not up today. The Facebook Live doesn't start till 7 every day. It goes from 7 until 10 daily when Lauren normally gets. Now, Lauren is out sick today. She will not be here today, but we'll still be going live at 7. Good morning, Friday Eve. Christian and all my fellow early morning risers. Oil field trash checking in, getting geared up for a hot, steamy weekend. Oh, I'm telling you what. This guy here loves summer weather. This guy here loves humidity. I love the smell of grass. I love the smell of summer. I love it. I love it. I'm here for it. I know a lot of you are like, I wish it was 60 every day. I don't. I want summer, flat out summer weather. And I cannot wait to get a little taste of it this weekend. Oh, man. You know, if you're looking for something to do this weekend, that is your cue to call, because I'm giving away a 6-person VIP African Safari car pass in Port Clinton, Ohio. 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
7: Q92. Grab that umbrella. There'll be a few widely scattered showers, maybe a rumble of thunder around, especially around lunchtime and early afternoon. Our high today, middle 60s. Overnight tonight, isolated showers here and there, a mainly cloudy sky. Our low, 44. From the 3 News Weather Center, I'm Mark Johnson.
0: Thank you, Mark. It's 6:49. It is currently 44 degrees, cloudy skies in Canton's Chapel Rome. 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
0: All right, Jamie, guess what? You're caller number 10. You're my winner.
1: Yay, that's awesome.
0: Got yourself a nice six-person VIP car pass to go to African Safari Wildlife Park. 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
2: The Greater Dover New Philadelphia Food Pantry is getting a major boost. A $750,000 donation from the Cleveland Clinic spread over 5 years. Pantry leaders say that the unrestricted funding could help pay for long-term upgrades like equipment and building improvements, strengthening operations for years to come. Alliance police say a woman found dead by her children Wednesday morning was the victim of a homicide. Officers were called to West Ely Street, where they found Ashley Ross deceased. Her husband, 50-year-old Robert Andre Ross, was arrested in Morgantown, West Virginia later and is awaiting extradition back to Stark County on a murder charge. A rising country star is joining the Pro Football Hall of Fame Enshrinement Festival lineup. Braxton Keith will open for Lainey Wilson at the Concert for Legends on August 9th at Tom Benson Hall of Fame Stadium. Keith, who was known for his throwback country sound, is set to release his debut album later this week. With the latest Q92 news, I'm Jordan Miller.
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7:06 right here on today's Hit Music. It is Q92. Good morning, everybody. Christian here with you. Lauren out sick today. Got a little bit of the stomach bug, so she is staying home. Hopefully she'll be back tomorrow. Hopefully she's doing all right. But she's not here today. But we got so much going on here as I fly. So, of course, she leaves me on a busy day. Man, there's a lot going on. Let me just go through everything we got going on for you here today. We already gave away a six-person African Safari VIP car pass in the 6 o'clock hour. We hooked up Jamie from Salem. She gets to enjoy that. But what do we have for you the rest of the show here today? Well, coming up at the end of this hour, the 8 o'clock hour, we'll be talking to our grand prize winner of our Megan Maroney contest. Tickets to see her in Columbus at the Shot with a hotel stay. We're also throwing in gas. We're taking care of everything. We'll be talking to our grand prize winner here at 8 o'clock. After that, we will be announcing a brand spanking new You're Included contest. It is a big one, and we're going to tell you what it is and get two finalists in the 8 o'clock hour. So we're going to announce it, hit the queue to call, and then in the 9 o'clock hour on the live stream that's going up right now, we'll get a finalist as well. As a matter of fact, if you want an early jump on trying to become a finalist, all you got to do is head on over right now to our live video feed, click the like button, and just put the guitar emoji, just a guitar emoji. It's basic. Put the guitar emoji in the comment section with a like. You can do it on Facebook, on YouTube, or on X. Does not matter which one. Do that, and you'll be set, and maybe we'll pick you at the end of the show and make you a finalist. Also, 8:30, Jordan Miller joins the show, as always. And around 9:15, Tim Plastow, our friend from CSE Federal Credit Union, is going to be here in studio to talk about how they can help you. We're talking about home buying today, mortgages. We're talking about that with him. Also in the 9 o'clock hour, Niall Horan beat the box office tickets. I mean, I got everything today. I got a little of everything. So it's going to be a busy show. It's going to be a quick show. And looking forward to it. Looking forward to talking to a winner for Megan Maroney. Looking forward to telling you what our new contest is. It's going to be really cool. So glad you guys are with us. Appreciate you guys having us on. Again, if you want a chance at being our stream finalist for our brand new contest, we'll tell you what it is at 8. Head on over, click the like button, put the guitar emoji in the comment section, and you will be all set. Appreciate you guys having us on. Again, our phone line is 330-450-9292, and our text line is 330-269-9292. It's 7:09 right now. It's Pink Panthers and Zara Larson. It's Stateside on Q.

0: Hear the same. Pink Pantherist, Zara Larsson, that is stateside right here on today's Hit Music Q92. Good morning, Christian Marsh, checking in. My favorite person before coffee. I hope you have a great day. Hope you have a great day too, Marsh. Always great hearing from you, and I hope the coffee goes down smooth. Devin checking in. Niall, I hope you have a great day at school and can't wait until you get home. Love, Dad. Fantastic. Love texts like that. Niall, have a great day. Your dad can't wait for you to get home so you guys can hang out. That's fantastic. All right, random fact guy is here today. 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
12: weather.
11: 58 cool degrees for your Thursday high. Last day of the chill, I promise. Isolated showers under a mainly cloudy sky. Overnight skies clearing out, chilling down to a low of 41. I am Mark J. Weather from 3 News.
0: Thank you, Mark. It is 7:16. It's currently 45 degrees in Canton. It's Bruno Mars and Risk It All right here on Q92.
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1: Because they're just good. Their music is just good, man.
2: 7:19 right here on today's Him Music. It is Q92. Good morning, everybody. Christian Bigglesworth here with you again. Like I said, Lauren out sick today. Hopefully she'll be back tomorrow. Just me today. Hopefully you guys are having a good one. 330-450-9292. The phone number, the text line, 330-269-9292. We're calling the grand prize winner of Mega Maroney in Columbus with the hotel stay and the gas coming up. In the 8 o'clock hour, we'll be talking to them. We got a new contest to announce after that. It's a big one. It is a big New Year included contest. We're going to tell you what it is in the 8 o'clock hour, but you can get an early start on the stream. If you want a chance at being our stream finalist for that, you can head on over to Q92's Facebook, YouTube, or X. Doesn't matter which one. Click the like button in the comments section. We're just going with a guitar emoji today. Put the guitar in there. I just see Jesse just did it. Stacy, John, they've done it. Go over. You're going to be glad you did once you find out what it is. I'm telling you. 8:30, Jordan Miller joins the show as always. 9:15 today, Tim Plastow, our friend from CSC Federal Credit Union. He will be in studio with us as well to talk about mortgages. Maybe you're in the mood looking for a home, looking to sell a home. We got some information for you for that. And also in the 9 o'clock hour, Niall Horan, beat the box office tickets when he comes to Columbus as well. So all that going on here this morning. I was talking to a friend of mine yesterday. I hadn't talked to him in a while. We were catching up. We were talking about concerts. Just talking about some of the concerts coming around, some of the stuff we're giving away here at Q92. And he asked me, he said, what was your actually very first real concert, like true concert? You went to a Cleveland, you went to Blossom, you went to Pittsburgh, whatever. Who did you first see in concert? I had to think back. And my very first real concert was actually, believe it or not, not even someone I'm a huge fan of. I got no problem with them. But my buddy had an extra ticket, and him and his dad were going. And I went to see the Eagles, believe it or not. I went to see the Eagles up in, at that point, what was it, Gund Arena? It was 19, and I looked up, I wanted to know, when the hell was that? It was 1996, I believe, or maybe 94 even. Somewhere in there, I went and saw, and all these people are like, you saw that reunion tour? And I was like, well, yeah. And it was a good show. Don't get me wrong. Good show. I knew more songs than I thought, but I did not grow up an Eagles fan. I grew up, I was Bon Jovi. That's right. That's how manly I am. I was Bon Jovi. But my first ever true concert I went to was the Eagles in the 90s. I was in high school. The Hell Freezes Over tour. Saw it in Cleveland. It was actually, I had really good seats, like sixth row. I think that's closest I've ever been to a real concert. That was crazy. What was your very first, what was the very first concert you ever went to? Do you even remember it? Like the very first real, not a local, but nothing wrong with local music. I'm just saying the first true artist you went, bought a ticket, and you went to a stadium or an arena or a place like Blossom, and you went and saw them live. I'm curious who that was, who yours was. Might not have been your favorite artist. Text message. My first concert was Boys to Men in 1994, graduated in 96. So you and I, around that same time frame, we went to our first real concert. Boys to Men, where were they at? That's interesting. Eagles were up in Cleveland. I saw them there. Chicago 1975 at Blossom. That's a fantastic answer. Chicago. Was that Peter Cetera, Chicago? Because boy, did you get a treat. Mine was Whitney Houston. 40 years. Guys, I want to know where you guys saw these people. Were they local? They come.

country music scene. He's doing great. Oh, man. Boys to Men were at Star Lake. All right, there we go. First ever concert was 1980-something. I saw Heart at Blossom. You saw Heart. Nice. Oh, this one's fantastic. 1998. Creed and Three Doors Down. That was your first. That's a pretty damn good one. Creed and Three Doors Down. Def Leppard and Europe at Blossom, 1987 coming in. Whitney was at Blossom. I was 14 years old. She did Blossom. Get out of here. That's awesome. New Kids on the Block, 1990. Graduated in 93 at Star Lake Amphitheater in Pittsburgh. You saw the New Kids. Oh, man. Q92, my first concert was Brooke Hogan. Wow, a lot of people don't even know she's a singer. I knew she was a singer. She's done wrestling as well. Actually, she's on a home repair show or a home building show right now. Actually, been watching it with Jamie. Oh, man. My first concert was JC from NSYNC. You saw his solo stuff. Okay, this one might win so far. Billy Ray Cyrus, Ponderosa Park. I think I was 9 years old. That might be the winner. That is fantastic. Billy Ray Cyrus. You saw Achy Breaky Heart live. Lynyrd Skynyrd and Bad Company at Star Lake, someone says. Okay, New Kids on the Block, Gund Arena, their first tour ever. Damn. Bon Jovi at MSG. Oh, that was your first. First of all, it was Bon Jovi. Second of all, it was at the Mecca, Madison Square Garden. There you go, Marsh. ZZ Top and Loverboy in 81, 82 was my first concert. LFO was my first concert. You saw LFO. People forget how good they were. I'm just saying. People sometimes forget. I know that they didn't have... And they're still around, by the way. The one remaining member does still tour. He's with a lot of that 90s pop tour that comes around. He's been to Cleveland a bunch of times. Remember this music video? Jennifer Love Hewitt was in it, just so you guys know. Spice Girls, 98 Blossom was my first... God, you guys are going nuts with this. Spice Girls. Let me see here. First ever concert. Can't remember the year, but it was Rush at the Richfield Coliseum. Descendants of Zombies tour, which I was calling 10. I was caller 10 and won the tickets from the best radio station, Q92. I'm glad you got to go. That's awesome. Another New Kids, 90 at Blossom. Graduated high school in 94. A lot of you guys have seen New Kids. NSYNC, Star Lake, 99. You lucky. Lucky. Paramore and No Doubt. That's a good one. That was your first? My first was the World Series of Rock at the old Cleveland Stadium. It was Aerosmith, Nazareth, Southside Johnny. It was late 70s. I was young, and it was crazy. Look at this. 96, Blossom saw the Monkees. I was six. The Monkees. Oh, boy. This one might be not the, but the new winner. I saw Nelson and Cinderella was your first concert ever. Nelson just got a mention. This is fantastic. Beach Boys. 1975, the Rolling Stones was my first. Damn, that's a good one. Saw the Moffitts and Neil McCoy at Ponderosa Park. Man. Eddie Money, I think I was six. I'm going to tell you what. I saw Eddie Money. He would come to Youngstown every once in a while when I was working at the Youngstown radio stations before I came here. That man loved, he enjoyed alcoholic beverages, all right? Maybe to excess. He was still so awesome, and he was the coolest dude, and he still, when he would get up there and sing those songs, he was awesome. Eddie Money was awesome. Miley Cyrus in Cleveland, 2008. Wow. You guys seen a lot of really cool, some of these, your first concerts are legends, man. Fantastic. More texts coming in. A lot. We'll get to them. Sports coming up right after T-Pain, Buy You a Drink. I'm just curious. First concert you ever attended. The first one. Who was the first artist you went and saw live and in person? It's Buy You a Drink on Q.

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1: NBA playoffs last night, the Cavaliers beat the Pistons by a score of 117-113 in overtime. The Cavs now lead the best of seven series 3-2. Game six is tomorrow night at 7 o'clock in Cleveland on Amazon Prime. The Cavs can close it out with a victory. Major League Baseball yesterday, the Guardians beat the Angels by a score of 4-2. The Guardians sweep the Angels in the 3-game series. Their record is now 24-21 on the season. They are off today before starting a home series tomorrow night against the Cincinnati Reds in Cleveland at Progressive Field. The Akron Rubber Ducks beat Chesapeake yesterday by a score of 5-3. The Rubber Ducks record is now 19-16 on the season. Next up, they'll play Chesapeake again tonight at home. 6:35 p.m. is first pitch. And finally, the NHL playoffs last night. The Avalanche beat the Wild 4-3. Colorado wins the series and moves on. NHL hockey playoff games tonight. Both games on TNT. The Canadiens and Sabres at 7. That series tied at 2 games apiece. And Las Vegas taking on the Ducks. Game 6, Vegas up 3-2 in that series. That's a look at sports right here on today's Hit Music, Q92.
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7:37 right here on Today's Hit Music. It is Q92. Good morning, everybody. Christian back here with you, and hopefully you guys are having a good one out there. Told you I got Niall Horan tickets to give away. These are Beat the Box Office tickets for his show in Columbus on Saturday, March 20th. Well, we're going to give those away this hour, as a matter of fact. So that cue to call is going to be happening soon. Be listening. When you hear it, be caller number 10. It's going to happen here. It's going to happen here shortly. The text, boy, you guys texting in about your first ever concert, where it was and who it was, the text line's exploded. It is insane. I got to say, for my favorite right now, I would say whoever saw Nelson as their first concert. That one right now is my favorite. Nelson. First concert ever. That's fantastic. Billy Ray Cyrus is also honorable mention. Those two actually are the top two of my favorites so far. Guys still texting in, though. Saw Ted Nugent at Mountain Ear, not by choice. My mom had an extra ticket. I literally knew one song, Cat Scratch Fever. Well, you know what? For me, like when I saw the Eagles, that was my first real concert with my friend Dave Johnson, his father. I only knew a couple Eagles songs. I wasn't a huge Eagles fan. It was a great concert, but like I didn't go there like, oh man, I'm seeing my idols. I was just like, yeah, I'll do it. My husband's first concert was his freshman year, and it was Monsters of Rock. It was Metallica, Scorpion. I forgot who else. Metallica was the first. Jimmy Buffett at Buckeye Lake. Jimmy Buffett. There you go. That's a nice one to start with. Another one, New Kids on the Block, Medina County Fair. They did the county fair. I got to say, the most used band name so far in this experiment with you guys in the text line as New Kids. More than a few of you, your first concert was New Kids. My first concert was Lionel Richie and Tina Turner in the 80s. You saw Lionel Richie and Tina Turner. That is that's pretty good. I haven't heard Tina Turner's name in a long time. Matter of fact, it makes me want to play Simply the Best in the background while we read more of these, because it is a fantastic song. Nickelback at the Hall of Fame was my first concert ever. So, wow, so yours wasn't that long ago. Meatloaf front row was my first concert. Meatloaf. Blessed Union of Souls and Huey Lewis and the News at Star Lake was my first concert. Huey Lewis. 89, I saw The Cure was my first concert. I met the Nelson Brothers, and they were tiny, they said. Listen, go to the Rock and Roll Hall of Fame. You will find out how small some of these idols are that we've seen on TV our whole lives or on music videos, and we think they're larger than life. You go up there and you see Michael Jackson's clothes or Prince's clothes or Mick Jagger's clothes. One thing you'll be sitting there walking around just mesmerized by is how tiny these men are. These icons, we see them as bigger than life. And how you're like, how small is Mick Jagger? My first concert was Aaron Carter and Click 5. Can't remember where, but it was in 2005. I was 10. It was amazing. First concert, Sublime, Burgettstown, PA. Oh, that's a good one. That's a real good one. Backstreet Boys in high school. In my high school gym. Came to our school when they were first starting out. What school was that? Is that local? Another one, Meatloaf at the Amphitheater in Michigan. Didn't think we'd get two Meatloafs. Pitbull, what a first concert for me. My first concert was David Allen Coe at the Pepsi Cola Roadhouse. There you go. 85, Richfield Coliseum, I saw U2. That's a pretty good first one. Journey at Richfield Coliseum, Steve Perry Journey. You saw Steve Perry? Whoa, look at this one. This one might be the most impressive. The Beatles, Shea Stadium, New York, 1965. We got someone whose first concert was the Beatles. That's fantastic. Bon Jovi, Cinderella, Winger at the Akron Rubber Bowl in 89. The ticket was $22. Shout out to Winger getting a mention this morning. Poison and Cinderella, I was maybe 12, someone says. Judas Priest, Scorpion, Def Leppard, 80s Hair, and Dayton, Ohio. I saw that show. Man. Second Grade Hanson was my first concert. Hanson just got dropped.
Oh, man. First concert was Celine Dion. She opened for Michael Bolton at Blossom. Celine Dion and Michael Bolton. Well done. You guys, these are some really good first concerts. Like, really good. Really good. Oh, man. Mine was Neil Diamond. I'm 36. I was so little. Neil Diamond, an absolute treasure. Wow. Saw 98 degrees at Eastwood Field in Niles. 98 degrees definitely came to Youngstown and Niles, I think twice, once or twice they came around. That's fantastic. My first concert was sadly Billy Ray Cyrus at Ponderosa Park. You're the second person to say that. That's two of you. First concert ever, Billy Ray Cyrus. You have got to love it. All right, it's 7:43, and I told you we got Niall Horan tickets to give away. I said the cue to call was coming. I said it was coming up. You were going to have a chance to win Beat the Box Office tickets to see Niall Horan at Nationwide Arena in Columbus on Saturday, March 20th next year. I think it's time we do that now. All right, that is your cue to call. What do I need from you? I need caller number 10 at 330-450-9292. Caller 10, we're going to be giving away Niall Horan tickets to see him at Nationwide Arena in Columbus on Saturday, March 20th. It is Niall Horan right now and Slow Hands on Q92.

0: slow hands. Niall Horan, Slow Hands, right here on today's Hit Music. It is Q92. 7:47. We're getting closer to talking to the grand prize winner of our Mega Maroney contest. So if you are a finalist, be listening. We're going to be, or have your phone next to you. Someone's phone's going to be ringing here really soon. We have a brand new contest to announce. It's a big one. If you want a chance at being our stream finalist for the new contest, all you got to do is go over to the live video feed, click the like button in the comment section, simply put the guitar emoji to give yourself a chance to be our stream finalist here on Q.
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10: All right, Thursday's looking a little cool and cloudy for the most part through the day. Could be an isolated shower, mainly during the morning. We'll go with a high of about 58 degrees. Overnight, mainly clear, chilly, 41. From the 3 News Weather Center, I'm Mark Johnson.
0: Thank you, Mark. It is 7:51. It's currently 44 degrees in Canton. It's somber. 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
1: Chelsea, where are you calling from this morning?
0: East Liverpool.
1: All right, Chelsea, congrats. You're caller number 10. You're going to see Niall Horan next year.
0: Thank you.
1: Very welcome. You have won tickets. Beat the box office tickets. 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
1: There you go, Chelsea. Enjoy Niall Horan. Beat the box office tickets. All right. So much more coming up this morning on the show. As a matter of fact, in the 8 o'clock hour, we are going to be talking to our grand prize winner of our Mega Maroney You're Included contest. Tickets to see her at the Schottenstein Center on Friday, May 29th, along with a hotel stay. And we're throwing in gas. We're taking care of gas for you as well. Calling that winner and a brand new contest to announce. I see all those guitar emojis in the chat on the live video feed. Good, because if you want a chance of being a finalist for our new contest, that's what you got to do today. Head over, click the like button in the comment section, put the guitar emoji. We will tell you what that new contest is. Also coming up in the 8 o'clock hour, Jordan Miller joins the show around 8:30, 8:35, 9:15. Our friends from CSE Federal Credit Union will be here in studio as well. So we got a lot to get to here. It's Surf Mesa right now, and I love you, baby. It's 7:55. It's Q92.

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2: Alliance police say a woman found dead by her children Wednesday morning was the victim of a homicide. Officers were called to West Ely Street, where they found Ashley Ross deceased. Her husband, 50-year-old Robert Andre Ross, was arrested in Morgantown, West Virginia later and is awaiting extradition back to Stark County on a murder charge. In a stunning legal twist, the South Carolina Supreme Court has overturned Alex Murdaugh's murder convictions in the killings of his wife and son, citing jury tampering by a court clerk. Prosecutors say that they plan to retry the disgraced former attorney who remains behind bars on separate financial crime convictions. A Canton woman is $150,000 richer after playing the same Ohio Lottery Pick 5 numbers on three tickets. The numbers 45661 hit in the May 3rd midday drawing, winning her $50,000 per ticket. She says that the money will go toward a down payment on a house, with the rest invested. With your latest Q92 news, I'm Jordan Miller.
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12: .806 right here on today's hit music, Q92. Good morning, everybody. Christian here with you, and Lauren out sick. Sick today. She's not feeling good, a little under the weather with a little stomach action, a little fever action, so she is staying home. Hopefully she'll be back tomorrow, and hopefully whatever she has, she doesn't give to me when she returns. But glad you are with us. 330-450-9292 is our phone number. The text line, 330-269-9292. Busy hour. Jordan Miller going to be joining the show in about a half hour like he always does. We'll catch up with him. We got that for you. We have a brand new Your Included contest to kick off this hour. I've been asking you to head over to the live video feed, click the like button, and put the guitar emoji in the comment section. And boy, have you guys been doing that today. This is unbelievable. Interaction's been awesome today on the text line and our live video feed. So thank you guys so much. We appreciate you listening. We appreciate you watching. And we appreciate you guys interacting. We love it. So we have that new contest to announce also. That's coming up. At 9:15 next hour, our friends from CSC Federal Credit Union are going to be here in studio. Tim Plastow, always great when he stops by. He's going to be telling us how they can help you. Maybe talking a little bit about mortgages today. So we have that for you here. But before we get to all that, we had a contest going on here at the station. It was Megan Maroney in Columbus. But not just tickets to see Megan Maroney in Columbus. I'm talking about tickets to see Megan Maroney in Columbus with a hotel stay, and we're taking care of gas. So we're taking care of your gas. We got you a hotel for the night, and we're sending you to see Megan Maroney in Columbus. What a girls' getaway weekend that's going to be. It's a Friday show. Those are Friday and Saturday concerts are the best kind, and this one is a Friday. So it's time, yet again, for you guys to hear from a Q92 winner. Let's talk to another local listener who just won big here with Q92. Hello, is this Kayla from Janae Hutton?
0: Yes, this is her.
12: Hey, it's Christian from Q92. How you doing, Kayla? You in your car?
0: Stop it.
12: Yes, how are you? How's your day going? Where are you driving? Work?
0: No, I just dropped the kids off from school, heading home because I work remotely.
12: Oh, you lucky dog. How fun is that?

0: I mean, I am grateful, definitely.
1: You don't hate it, that's for sure.
0: Yeah.
1: Well, that's awesome. I'm jealous of you for working from home. I wish I could. But Kayla, that's not why I'm calling. I'm calling you with some amazing news today. Guess what? You're the grand prize winner. You're going to see Megan Maroney in Columbus.
0: Oh, yes. Oh, my gosh.
1: Did you think you were going
0: to
1: win this? Did you think you were going to win this?
0: No. I've heard so many other people pick, you know, for being like finalists and everything. Like, I thought I had no chance in heck, to be honest.
1: That is funny. Well, Kayla, honestly, this prize is amazing. You'd want to talk about an ultimate girls trip wherever you're taking with you. I mean, you get to go see Megan Maroney in Columbus. It's a Friday show on May 29th, which is fantastic. And we're throwing in a hotel stay for you and your guest. And we are also going to hook you up. We're going to take care of gas to get you down there as well. Is this not the ultimate girls weekend?
0: It is going to be amazing.
1: Oh, it's going to be fun. Who do you think you're going to take with you for this amazing weekend?
0: I have to take my daughter, Kayson. I have to.
1: You want to talk about
0: I love Megan.
1: You want to talk about a mother-daughter weekend to remember?
0: Yeah, no doubt.
1: That is going to be amazing. Well, Kayla, we're so happy that you won. Congratulations. Can you just do us all a favor and tell everybody listening what radio station hooked you and your daughter up with an amazing girls' trip to Columbus to see Megan Maroney?
0: Q92.5.
1: Well, there you go. Congratulations. That is awesome. Kayla, enjoy. You and your daughter going to see Megan Maroney in Columbus with a hotel stay, with gas taken care of. All right, everybody. I think it's time. I think I need to tell you guys what the next contest is here at Q92. When one ends, another one begins, and this one is no exception. No exception at all. So, let me just take my little piece of paper here. If you guys want to know, what have I been doing all morning when Christian said, you know, go click the like button in the comments section, you know, put the guitar emoji there. What is it? Why does he want it? Why does he want that? Why does he want us to do that? Because I'm going to get a finalist on the stream for a new contest. As a matter of fact, I'm going to hit the cue to call later on this hour for this contest. It's our brand new contest. And what is it? Check this out. The new contest, the new year included contest that you guys are trying to win. The ultimate Morgan Wallen Pittsburgh weekend getaway at Acrisure Stadium in Pittsburgh, Saturday, June 6th. Are you kidding me? Let's go. You could win a pair of tickets to see Morgan Wallen at Acrisure Stadium in Pittsburgh, like I said. What an amazing tour. This is the Still the Problem Tour with special guest here, Ella Langley. Are you kidding me? Winner's going to get a call Thursday, May 28th. Oh, here comes everybody now on the comments now. Excited. So that's what you've been putting the guitar emoji in there for all morning, okay? We're sending you to Pittsburgh to see Morgan Wallen on Saturday, June 6th. So here's what we're going to do. We're going to get two finalists before I'm off the air. Two finalists before 10. Going to hit the cue to call and get a finalist coming up this hour. And then we're going to get a finalist on the stream, and that's going to be somebody that goes over, clicks the like button, and puts the guitar emoji in the comment section. So there you go. Now you know why we were telling you that. Get over there and do that and keep listening this hour, because between now and 9 o'clock, I'm hitting that cue to call and getting our very first finalist. Let's go. That's happening right now, folks. It's Morgan Wallen, Cowgirls. Let's celebrate the new contest on Q92.

0: Morgan Wallen Cowgirls just announced the brand new contest. Tickets to see Morgan Wallen at the Ultimate Morgan Wallen Pittsburgh Weekend Getaway at Acrisure Stadium in Pittsburgh, Saturday, June 6th. The Still the Problem Tour with special guest Ella Langley. That is our new You're Included contest. And the first finalist is going to be with the cue to call this hour. We're also getting a stream finalist. If you want a chance of being that finalist, head on over, click the like button on the live video stream and put the guitar emoji in the comment section. Do it now. What are you waiting for? Jordan Miller coming up here in about 15 minutes. It's Q92.
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10: Grab that umbrella. There'll be a few widely scattered showers, maybe a rumble of thunder around, especially around lunchtime and early afternoon. Our high today, middle 60s. Overnight tonight, isolated showers here and there, a mainly cloudy sky. Our low, 44. From the 3 News Weather Center, I'm Mark Johnson.
0: Thank you, Mark. It is currently 8:20. It is also currently a little bit of showers around right now, 45 degrees in Canton. It's Tame Impala and Dracula. 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
2: 8:24 right here on today's hit music. It is Q92. Good morning. We'll take good morning. Enjoying the day off for Ascension Day. Soapbox Derby Grandma enjoying a day off. So listen to Q92. Well, good morning. There you go. Man, there you go. Congratulations. It is Q92. Good morning. We'll take good morning. Enjoying the day off for Ascension Day. Soapbox Derby Grandma enjoying a day off. So listen to Q92. Well, good morning. There you go. Man, there you go. Congratulations.

comment section, just like Logan, Samantha, Madison, Brandon. They did. So many people have done. It's insane. Should have known. It's Morgan Wallen. Should have known. It's Morgan Wallen. So good morning, everyone. Glad you're with us. 330-450-9292 is a phone number. The text line, 330-269-9292. Again, Lauren out sick today, not feeling too good. Hopefully she'll be back tomorrow. Like I said, hopefully whatever she has, she doesn't bring back here and give to me, especially for the weekend. So we have that for her. She is genuinely out sick. But it got me thinking, I bet a lot of you out there have maybe told a lie to call off work sick. I bet a lot of you might have lied, told a half-truth, if you will, to not go into work. My question is, what was a lie you told? What was the lie you told your employer because you didn't want to go to work that day? Well, what did you say? What was it? What did you call in and say? Did you say you had a stomach issue? Did you say you were sick and you weren't? What was a lie you told to get out of going to work one day? I think we've all done it once or twice in our lives. Just curious what yours would be. What is yours? Who out there will admit, yeah, I lied. I said this. I didn't want to go to work. I didn't go. 330-450-9292 is the phone number. You can text 330-269-9292. But I'm just a little curious. Who out there? Admit it. It's fine. There's no judgment here on the show. We just want the funny stories. Who's lied to stay home from work? What did you call in and say? Or what crazy story did you come up with as to why you didn't go to work? It's 8:26 right now. Sports coming up. Someone on the text line says, I said that my kids have been throwing up all night and had a horrible stomach problems, and I had no one to stay home with them. There you go. That's a good one. Pulling the parent card. No one to stay home with them. Had to. I love that you guys are always down for this stuff. Text, I lied one time and said that I didn't have a sitter just because I wanted to spend time with my daughter. Boom. All right, so that's two of you who've used kids. I told them my son's pink eye got worse, then went back to work for a day, and God struck me, and my son's pink eye came back and got much worse and infected the muscles behind his eye. I told God I'd never lie again as long as he healed my son. Oh, man, good lie. Bad backfire. Man, that's awful that happened. But okay. So I've got three of you that have all used the kid card. Listen, it's there. Sometimes you got to play it. Now, I'm not saying you guys have done this a million times, but I'm sure in everyone's life, at least once they've pulled one of those. Or they said they couldn't come in when they probably could have. What was the lie you told to get out of work? This could be fun. You can keep the text coming. Let me see here. Why is everybody pulling the kids card, LOL? Listen, that's what they got. You play the card you're dealt. That's what they used, and apparently it worked, except for the one lady, it backfired terribly. 8:28, Jordan Miller is coming up after sports, and sports is right at the last second. Someone texted in. I called my work and told them I had explosive diarrhea, and I had to stay near the bathroom. I've said this on the show a million times. That's the one to use. No one can. What, are they going to make you prove you had diarrhea? You can't fight it. And it's a simple lie, because when the more elaborate your story is, the more details you got to remember. If someone wants to try to pick holes in it, they can ask you funny questions to see if they can trip you up. So if you have this big elaborate story about this happened and that, and now you got to remember all that. If you're just like, man, I got diarrhea. You're not going to forget that when they go, so why were you sick again? I told you I had diarrhea. And you can't poke a hole in that. Keep it simple, everybody. I told my manager I was mentally at work, physically nowhere near. The house is all sick. I can't make it in. All right. I lied and said I was in a small car wreck. Then literally 2 weeks later, I was in a car wreck and was pretty banged up. Could not even call off work because I knew they would know I had lied. Oh, my God. Another one. Good story. Bad backfire. Man, that's two of you karma went and got. I have used the kid card being sick before, and I jinx my kids, and they get sick a week later. I will never use the kid card. Okay, a lot of you karma has went and got.

0: This is nuts. I've definitely lied and said my car was broke down and I couldn't make it into work. Okay. If you lie, you have to write a book to remember everything. That's what I'm saying. The more elaborate you make your story, the worse it is. You got to keep it as simple as possible. Something that doesn't need a lot of details so that you don't get caught up trying to remember your story. I call off once a year just because I can. You're not obligated to inform them of why. That's a HIPAA violation. Simply inform them you will not be in. I had a staff member call off because she had an eye twitch. Fantastic. Now everyone's going to lie about diarrhea. Well, listen, it's foolproof, all right? I'm just saying. You show me someone it backfired on. Where the boss found out they didn't have diarrhea. You show me that. Bet you can't. It's 8:31. Sports is coming at you right now. And after sports, we'll be joined by Jordan Miller, who'll be joining the show like he always does. Here's a look at sports on Q92.
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0: NBA playoffs last night, the Cavaliers beat the Pistons by a score of 117 to 113 in overtime. The Cavs now lead the best of seven series 3-2. Game 6 is tomorrow night at 7 o'clock in Cleveland on Amazon Prime. The Cavs can close it out with a victory. Major League Baseball yesterday, the Guardians beat the Angels by a score of 4-2. The Guardians sweep the Angels in the 3-game series. Their record is now 24-21 on the season. They are off today before starting a home series tomorrow night against the Cincinnati Reds in Cleveland at Progressive Field. The Akron Rubber Ducks beat Chesapeake yesterday by a score of 5-3. Rubber Ducks' record is now 19-16 on the season. Next up, they'll play Chesapeake again tonight at home. 6:35 p.m. is first pitch. And finally, the NHL playoffs last night. The Avalanche beat the Wild 4-3. Colorado wins the series and moves on. NHL hockey playoff games tonight. Both games on TNT. The Canadiens and Sabres at 7. That series tied at 2 games apiece. And Las Vegas taking on the Ducks. Game 6, Vegas up 3-2 in that series. That's a look at sports right here on today's Hit Music, Q92.
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10: 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They're just always making me laugh.
0: .836 right here on today's Hit Music. It is Q92. Christian here with you again. Lauren out sick today. Not feeling good. Hopefully she'll be back tomorrow or Monday because I don't want whatever she has. We're asking you guys this hour, you know, all right, she's genuinely off sick. There is no joke there, but asking you guys lies you told to stay off sick. Someone texted in. We had a girl call off saying roads were bad. It was 45 and sunny that day. It didn't even snow. Yeah, that's... You'll get those, as an employer too, you'll get those crazy call-offs every once in a while. All right, Morgan Wallen finalist coming up in a little bit to see him in Pittsburgh, Acrisure Stadium, Saturday, June 6th, with a hotel stay, and we're taking care of gas as well. That's coming up. But right now, if it's Thursday, we're talking to the one and only Jordan Miller from Jordan Miller News, who joins the show every single Thursday. Jordan, good morning, my friend. How are we doing today?
11: I'm doing good. How are you, Christian?
0: You know what? We're doing all right here, man. I'm making do. Like I said, Lauren out today a little sick, but at least she gave me a funny topic. People texting in lies they've said. You ever tell a lie to get out of work, Jordan? Has that ever happened in your lifetime?
11: No, I called off sick one time, you know, when I used to work a normal, you know, W-2 income. And I was had a long night to my, you know, my own doing. And my buddy and I were inoperable the next day, and I had a call off sick on a Sunday morning, and my boss at the time was like, come on, we really need you. I'm like, I said, I cannot function right now. I said, there is no way. It's the only time I've ever called off sick.
0: I am no good to you today. Even if I were to come in, you will get nothing out of me. Yeah, it's funny, though. A lot of listeners, a lot of them playing the kid card. They're just, I said, be honest, text in. They're texting in all the reasons. They've called off. Man, you have been busy, and man, you were a little too close to our radio station yesterday, Jordan. That was, there are some crazy stories going on around here, man.
11: Yeah, unfortunately, you know, everyone is aware, I would think at this point, of the homicide investigation that's underway in the city of Alliance. And you had a woman, 38 years old, Ashley Ross, was found dead by one of her two children. Mm. And there was a manhunt for her own husband, who's accused of killing her. And he was located in Morgantown, West Virginia, so not too close from here. You know, I mean, he made some groundway, you know, a few hours away. Thankfully, they were able to take him into custody without incident, but it'll be interesting to see what comes of this.
0: Yeah, it was. I mean, man, it hit everything all over social media, all over news outlets when that happened. And I believe we were still on the air, just got off the air when this news broke, and then the manhunt underway. You know, that kind of stuff is crazy. For you covering that, how crazy is that when all this news is kind of happening real time, and you know what I mean, to follow it and get everything out there? Because that story in particular, like, it was evolving as the day went on, and it was serious.
11: Yeah, it definitely was. I started getting messages, I would say, about 7:15 yesterday morning, but I was actually taking my little brother to school, so I couldn't just up and go, and I knew that I couldn't be there until probably 8:30. Mm-hmm. And I was still, you know, the first on scene, you know, at 8:30.
0: Oh, wow.
11: And, you know, while I was there, I'm trying to collect information. I was hearing mixed things. I heard that it was a murder-suicide. A husband had, you know, shot his wife and turned the gun on himself, which turned out to not be the truth. But that's the hardest part about the job, is you hear so many things, mm-hmm. and it's my duty to then weed through everything and find out what happened. So yeah, I'm calling police, I'm texting police, I'm interviewing the police chief as everything is underway.
0: Yeah, yeah.
11: And that is, you hear so much stuff, and I would say the most difficult part is weeding through it all to know what is right and what is wrong. And fortunately, Alliance Police, they're very transparent. And I believe transparency by our local law enforcement, that's what keeps rumors at bay.
0: Absolutely.
11: The longer that you sit there and you allow people to talk about what they heard or, whatever on Facebook, the wilder the speculation and the rumors get.
0: Yeah. This is one of the things I love when we get to talk to you every week, besides, joking around or talking about what we're doing this week and all that. Because it really gives, I think, the listeners and myself to an inside look of how you do what you do. Because, I mean, you're a one-man band. And you do all your stuff. You've built these relationships with the community. You've built them with the law enforcement, the fire departments, and everything like that to get this. So I'm always curious how these things happen. And what's funny is I'm sure there's so many times. I'm sure if someone asked you, how many times do you hear or are you reading comments on social media and you're just sitting there going, you guys don't have any idea what you're talking. You know what I mean? Because, and you're right, it takes one person and someone runs with it. It's not verified. No one knows what. And you, like you said just yesterday in this big story, there was already fake, I won't say fake, but untrue things already floating out there. It happens all the time.
11: And what always lays in the back of my mind is when people leave these comments, even if it's just under a post, there's other people that they're probably not going to register that I'm not the one that said it.
0: Right.
11: But they're going to go out and say, well, I saw on Jordan Miller News's page, someone said,
0: mm-hmm.
11: and I truthfully, I don't want to be associated with that.
0: Right.
11: The only thing I want people to associate my news with is what I actually say, what is actually posted directly from me, not in the comments, because the comments can become a wild place. Oh. And I strive for accuracy.
0: Mm-hmm.
11: And I strive for accuracy.
0: Well, no, and that's why you have the credibility you have. Yeah, that's why you have the credibility you have. That's why you have the following you have. That's why you're like the most trusted news source here in this area, because of that. You're not about being first, no matter what. You're about getting the story right. You're about finding out the true story and getting the facts out there so people know what's going on. And this has been just, I feel like, man, this lately, our local news cycle has just been insane and all over the place, and I'm sure it ebbs and flows, but I feel like lately, man, you've just been really covering some major stories around here.
11: Yeah, and it's to the point where some of the stories just begin to run together. Mm-hmm. So for example, that Fasnacht's auto parts story,
0: yes,
11: the big fire that happened over in Jackson off of Whipple, that story I think in my head happened 3 months ago. That was last Monday.
0: Yep.
11: And there are times where I do cover a story, and there's some stories that stick with you a little bit more than others because you're always following up and whatnot, but it feels as though I covered that fire a long time ago and it was 10 days ago.
0: Yeah.
11: And that's hard for me to fathom sometimes. It's like so much news has happened since then that I'm just starting to, everything just runs together. And, that story is already something that has fallen to the forefront or to the background. But it's important to remember that these stories, even though we're done reporting on them and done talking about them, there are people that are still living these nightmares of the stories that I've covered.
0: Absolutely. Let's switch it up for a second, because I love seeing your Cavs posts on social media from last weekend to this weekend. Your love for Jared Allen over the weekend, and now last night they win. I mean, hey, we're one win away now. Even though we make it hard.
11: Yeah. No. Trust me. We all knew that they needed to get at least one win on the road, and I did not want that win to have to come in a game 7.
0: Me neither.
11: So the series is not over yet. We all know that the series is not over. Hopefully the Cavaliers are able to get it done tomorrow night at 7:00 in Cleveland.
0: Yes.
11: And can I say ass on
0: you
11: air?
0: You can say ass. I will allow it.
11: I want an ass blasting is what I want to see. All right.
0: No,
11: I want them to just get right to it.
0: Yeah, I mean, it's been an interesting series, and for this team, because I've never had a favorite team like the Cavs this year that can make me happy and so frustrated watching them sometimes, because they go through spurts.
11: Just don't turn the ball.
0: That's what I was going to say. Like, man, I've never seen a team just throw it so like, oh, whatever, here's a lob pass or dribbled off your foot. I've never seen anything like it. And then they'll lock in and 5 minutes later, and you're like, wow, look at this team. And I just worry that that's going to...
11: Imagine that they play a good first half.
0: Yeah.
11: I don't think that these are close. And, yeah, I saw somebody said on social media yesterday, if the Cavaliers just handled the ball, they would be on OKC's level.
0: Yeah. But they do not. They do not. But it's going to be interesting. I hope we can... I hope we can take care of it tomorrow. Like I agree with you. I don't want to go to Detroit for one more game, winner take all. I'd love to do it in Cleveland, get a little rest before New York, but we'll see. And then, are you having a Brown schedule party tonight?
11: No, absolutely not.
0: Absolutely not.
11: They're going to do whatever they're going to do. I'll find it on social media. I'm not going to lie. I have a feeling that Deshaun Watson is the starter this year.
0: Oh, that's a hot take. I like it. I think?
11: I'm losing a lot of sleep over it right now, to be honest. A friend of mine was at my house last night, and we're sitting in the hot tub, and he says, he's like, so who do you think quarterback's going to be? He said, Shador, right? I said, I hope.
0: Yeah.
11: I said, but Watson is the starter. And he said, really? I said, absolutely. And it makes me sick thinking about it.
0: I think a lot of Browns fans will be with you on if that ends up being the case. And just the way, if you pay attention and listen, things are kind of said and hinted at, you can come to a conclusion that they don't want to say it, but he might have the inside track right now. And I'm hearing he is healthy.
11: But here's the thing, Christian. If Deshaun Watson does start week one, he needs 350 yards and 3 touchdowns and a 2-touchdown win. Like, it's got to be a big performance. You can't go out there and win, 10-7 or, something like that. I need to see a spectacular performance out of that man.
0: Yeah.
11: The moment that, that he just gets by the skin of his teeth, pull him out and, put Shador in. Let's call it a season.
0: Yeah, we'll see what it looks like for the Brownies, what their schedule looks like. But yeah, I also have heard that I understand where you're coming from, the Deshaun thing. I don't think a lot of people want it. I know Lauren sure doesn't, but I feel like it's a possibility, and that's like, it's just talk about like you can't get excited for that, Jordan.
11: Yeah,
0: you know what I mean.
11: Fall off sick. Me and Lauren will both get caught off sick.
0: There you go.
11: Deshaun Watson.
0: You'll get a
11: starter this summer.
0: Sick day for that. What are you up to this weekend, Jordan? What are we doing?
11: I'm going to cover the EBC track meet tomorrow in Salem. I've got a crawfish boil this weekend down in Carrollton. And it's going to be nice. And I am just relaxing. It's going to be nice. I've already made plans to not do anything.
0: There you go.
11: Except, relax and have a little bit of fun as we gear up for Memorial Day weekend.
0: That's perfect. You got a nice weekend for that, too, with about the, 80s? 70s and 80s this weekend, man. It's going to be fantastic. Jordan, always a pleasure to talk with you. Appreciate everything you do for the station and for the community with your news, and we look forward to talking to you next week, buddy.
11: All right. We'll see you later, Christian.
0: All right. Thank you. Jordan Miller joins us every Thursday. He's the best, and I'm telling you, man, one of the hardest working men you'll ever meet. Love his story. Love what he does. JordanMillerNews.com. Download the app as well so you can get breaking news from around here, because in our listening area, in the Q92 listening area, no one does it better, and no one emphasizes like Stark, Carroll County, all those towns. The guy just does it all, and he's a self-made man, built it himself. So many of us have these ideas we want to do, and we want to start this and do this. He's someone who did it, and I have all the respect in the world. And always love talking to him, and love that his news is on our station here every morning. Thank you, Jordan Miller, as always, for joining the show. All right, I think it's time to get our very first finalist. All right, Morgan Wallen in Pittsburgh. Are you kidding me? Acrisure Stadium, Saturday, June 6th. He is going to be there, and we are giving away tickets to that show. We're also throwing in a hotel stay and we're taking care of your gas to get there. Let's go. It's an ultimate Morgan Wallen Pittsburgh weekend getaway. Be finalist number one. 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
20: All right, Thursday's looking a little cool and cloudy for the most part through the day. Could be an isolated shower, mainly during the morning. We'll go with a high of about 58 degrees. Overnight, mainly clear, chilly, 41. From the 3 News Weather Center, I'm Mark Johnson.
0: Thank you, Mark. It's 8:53. Right now it's Benson Boone and Beautiful Things on Q92.
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3: This is DJ, a.k.a. Little Big Norm. Am I caller number 10?
2: Little Big Norm, guess what? You are caller number 10. You're our first finalist for Morgan Wallen.
3: Sweet. Thanks, Christian. Oh, appreciate that, buddy.
2: You are very welcome. Now, you are officially in the running, and you have a chance to win an Ultimate Morgan Wallen Pittsburgh weekend. Tickets to see him at Acrisure Stadium on June 9th. It's a Saturday show. We were throwing in a hotel stay and taking care of gas. How great would this be to win, man?
3: That would be a phenomenal concert to go see.
2: I'm hailing you. Little Big Norm, do me a favor. Tell everybody what station just made you a Morgan Wallen finalist.
3: Q92.
2: All right. Little Big Norm is finalist number one for the Ultimate Pittsburgh Weekend Getaway with Morgan Wallen. Tickets to his show at Acrisure Stadium. Hotel and gas all taken care of. Now, the morning show is getting one more finalist. We are doing it on the live video stream, and we're going to pick a winner at the end of the next hour, the end of the 9 o'clock hour. So if you haven't done it yet, head over to our live video feed. It's on Facebook, YouTube, and X. Click the like button in the comments section. Simply put the guitar emoji. Put the guitar emoji in there, and you'll be good to go. We are going to pick a winner coming up in the 9 o'clock hour. Also, coming up the 9 o'clock hour, Tim Plastow, our friend from CSC Federal Credit Union, is going to be in studio with us today. We'll be talking about buying a home. A lot of people out there, this is that time of year. Some of us are really looking. Some of us are really curious. Some of us really have questions. And Tim's going to be in here to explain some stuff to you and tell you how CSC Federal Credit Union might be the place you want to go to find that home. We're going to talk about that coming up here in the 9 o'clock hour, 9:15 or so. He'll be joining us. Right now, it's Like a Prayer at 8:58 here on Q92.

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2: The Greater Dover, New Philadelphia Food Pantry is getting a major boost. A $750,000 donation from the Cleveland Clinic spread over 5 years. Pantry leaders say that the unrestricted funding could help pay for long-term upgrades like equipment and building improvements, strengthening operations for years to come. Alliance police say a woman found dead by her children Wednesday morning was the victim of a homicide. Officers were called to West Ely Street, where they found Ashley Ross deceased. Her husband, 50-year-old Robert Andre Ross, was arrested in Morgantown, West Virginia later and is awaiting extradition back to Stark County on a murder charge. A rising country star is joining the Pro Football Hall of Fame Enshrinement Festival lineup. Braxton Keith will open for Lainey Wilson at the Concert for Legends on August 9th at Tom Benson Hall of Fame Stadium. Keith, who was known for his throwback country sound, is set to release his debut album later this week. With the latest Q92 news, I'm Jordan Miller.

Tommy Richmond, Million Dollar Baby, right here on today's Hit Music. It is Q92. Welcome to the 9 o'clock hour of the Q92 Morning Show this morning. Christian here with you again. Lauren out, not feeling well. Hopefully she'll be back tomorrow morning. Glad to be with you guys. Thank you so much for having us on the radio. Thank you so much for listening at Q92Radio.com. If you have us on, you're watching us on Facebook, YouTube, and X. Thank you, thank you, thank you. So glad you guys are with us. Our phone number is 330-450-9292. Our text line is 330-269-9292. Now this hour, at the end of this hour, we're going to be getting our second finalist of the day for the ultimate Morgan Wallen Pittsburgh weekend getaway, Acrisure Stadium in Pittsburgh, Saturday, June 6th. Tickets to the show, but then we're also throwing in a hotel stay and gas. We're taking care of gas as well. So how about that? How about that weekend and getting to see Morgan Wallen in Pittsburgh? That's going to be unbelievable. Already got one finalist this morning with the cue to call. That was Norm from Canton. He was caller number 10 last hour. We're getting a finalist on the live stream now. We're going to pick somebody that went over, clicks the live video feed, the like button on it, and then in the comment section, put that guitar emoji. You can see everyone that's been doing it. Kimberly, Don Hayes, Sarah, Caitlin, Michelle. Everyone putting the guitar emoji in there. You guys are very pumped for this contest, as you should be. And we're going to pick one of you at the end of this hour and make you a finalist. Also coming up here shortly, we're going to be talking to Tim Plastow, CSE Federal Credit Union, going to be joining us again. That time of year where a lot of you might be looking at, thinking about maybe buying yourselves a home. We're going to talk about some myths that need busting when it comes to looking for a home, and also how a place like CSE Federal Credit Union might be the place you want to go, and they can help you get in that home you want. So we got all that coming on. Let's go. Again, 330-450-9292, the phone number, the text line, 330-269-9292. It's Sienna Spyro. It's Die on This Hill on Q92.

0: Sienna Spyro, Die on This Hill, right here on today's Hit Music Q92, 12 minutes after 9. Now, we got a forecast coming up from Mark Johnson. We got a finalist to get from Morgan Wallen at the end of the hour. But coming up right after we check the forecast with Mark Johnson, Tim Plastow, CSE Federal Credit Union, going to be in here. Again, a lot of you might be thinking about it's time to buy that first home or time to, you know, get a move. You want to get to another home, whatever. You're looking to maybe upgrade. What, maybe you're a downgrader. The kids are gone. You want that ranch house now. A lot of questions you might have about what you can do, what you're able to do, how to do it. And Tim's here to answer a lot of those. It's going to be an interesting conversation. And also tell you how CSE Federal Credit Union can help you maybe get in that new home. So we're going to be talking about that coming up right here on today's Hit Music, Q92.
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13: weather. All right, Thursday's looking a little cool and cloudy for the most part through the day. Could be an isolated shower, mainly during the morning. We'll go with a high of about 58 degrees. Overnight, mainly clear, chilly, 41. From the 3 News Weather Center, I'm Mark Johnson.
0: All right, Mark, thank you so much. Currently, it is dumb outside. It's cloudy, 45 degrees, maybe some showers around here, but I promise you, as Mark Johnson told us when he joined the show earlier this week, this is it. This is the last day of this. It's going to get better, and this weekend is going to be phenomenal. All right, coming up later on this hour, Morgan Wallen finalists, our brand new contest. We're sending someone to Pittsburgh, Acrisure Stadium, to see Morgan Wallen in the I'm the Problem Tour. Not only that, Ella Langley's going to be there that night on the 6th in Pittsburgh. You're going to be there. You're going to see the show. We're throwing in a hotel stay, and we are also throwing in gas for the evening. We're sending you there, taking care of gas, taking care of hotel, taking care of concert tickets, the ultimate Morgan Wallen weekend. We're giving that away here on the station. A finalist later on, end of this hour. Head on over right now to our live video feed. Click the like button in the comment section. Put the guitar emoji so we know that you want to become a finalist. And we're going to select one of you and make you our second finalist of the day. Coming up here in about a half hour or so. All right, in studio today, as we promised, as we've been talking about, our friends from CSC Federal Credit Union back in studio with us today. Tim here, and Tim, good to see you again. First of all, thanks again for helping out with us over at Students for Sobriety Alliance High School. Was that not a crazy fun day?
2: That was insane. We got there. I don't even remember what time we got there.
0: It was early.
2: You guys said
0: it was early.
2: And we thought we were late because there were so many kids that were already there. It was incredible.
0: It was
2: a cool event to be a part of.
0: That was one of the better ones. I was very surprised. It's not always easy to ask high school kids or even adults to get up that early and come out, but they came out. They had a great time, and it was and we appreciate you guys wanting to be a part of it.
2: Yeah, absolutely. It was a blast to be there, and happy to support that with you guys.
0: So all right, Tim, we're excited. Can you get that mic just a little closer? We're good now. We're golden now. Buying houses, something we've all done, or maybe we're thinking about doing for the first time.
2: Yeah. No.
0: Listen, it's a big
2: time of the year.
0: It is a big choice. It's a big move.
2: It's a big investment.
0: It's a big investment. There's a lot of moving parts. It is something that takes some time to go through, a lot of stuff to do. But I really thought it was cool you wanted to talk about this today because, like you said, this is the time of year.
2: Yeah.
0: A lot of people are looking into that, especially getting their first home. And a lot of times people they don't know, as far as the financing and the bank, they don't really know where to start. They really don't even know what goes into it. And there's a lot. And one of the things I always say about CSC that's so awesome is how you guys don't just help you educate. And I think that's so important because I think so many people, adults, I'll put myself in there sometimes, don't even understand everything about financing. And you guys, besides wanting to help people bank and really get them in a good place financially, you want to educate them too.
2: Absolutely. Yeah, and you're right. There is a lot of information out there, both good and bad. Mm-hmm. Some is helpful, some is not. And there's just everywhere you turn, whether it's Google, whether it's another digital platform, there's somebody there willing to give you advice. Now, what you've got to determine, is that the right advice? Mm-hmm. Is that good advice? Is it sound advice? And I'm glad you had mentioned the education piece because it's important to us.
0: Mm-hmm.
2: If we're going to help you get into a financial product, it's important for us, just as important as it is for you to understand what you're getting into. The last thing we want to do is put you in a spot that it makes it more difficult for you to pay your bills or to live your life. So for us, it's mutually beneficial for us to educate you, make sure you understand what you're getting into. And with the mortgage stuff specifically, there's so many things that go into buying a house.
0: Yeah.
2: So I actually don't even really want to talk about that today. So I brought somebody from my team
0: who knows. Like, it's a great topic. I don't want to.
2: Who knows what he's talking about much more than me. So I'll certainly let people know we have mortgages.
0: Mm-hmm.
2: You don't want me to write your mortgage. So I brought Michael, who is our mortgage services manager, who does actually underwrite mortgages and do all the nuts and bolts work with mm-hmm. our members. So I'm going to hand it over to him, and we've got just kind of a couple myths to bust or pieces of information to provide that hopefully is sound advice for everybody out there listening. So
0: absolutely. So let's get Michael in here now as he has up at the back. That's a good handoff by Tim, by the way. Michael, thanks so much for coming down with Tim here. And again, CSC, a great place. You guys really care about your customers. You want to, like Tim said, put them in a good situation. You don't want to put them in a situation where they're, as they say, house poor and you're stuck and you can't go on vacation. You can't do something like that because you really didn't do all the research, didn't understand everything. We have some talking points here as far as like myth busting, you know, fact versus reality. Because he's right. You hear a lot of things. You read a lot of things. Not all of it's true.
2: Yep.
0: Or some of it isn't. It's like a half truth. It's not really. So a lot of times people say, you know, do I need 20% down to buy a home? Is that necessarily true?
3: Let's get that. No, not in every case. I mean, sometimes we have some programs that little as 3.5% down. The city of Canton has some down payment assistance. So we actually work with the member. We try to figure out their financial picture, and then we can go from there to see what the best options are for them.
0: Mm-hmm.
3: Sometimes saying no right now is okay.
0: Yes. But, yes.
3: I mean, sometimes that I want this. Well, let's take a look at the whole picture, not just what you want right now.
0: Mm-hmm.
3: And I think it's to our advantage to be able to understand their financial picture before we start moving forward.
0: Right. And, you know, and because some people, you know, you talk to one family or one couple and they got 10 grand to put down. They yep. got 15 grand to put down. But then you talk to another and they have the means, they have the money for a mortgage, but they don't necessarily have the $15,000, $20,000 to put down. And what I'm saying is that doesn't mean you can't get a home. That doesn't mean you can't get the home you want if you don't necessarily have all that money to throw down at one time.
3: Correct. And sometimes it takes some time. You know, they might not have the credit or the funds. It's a puzzle. You got to put the puzzle together, and it takes time. So getting to know the member is really what we try to focus on, getting their financial picture, what their goals are, their family, everything like that. You know, it does take a while. And, you know, fortunately, we don't have anything commission-based, so we're not going to take an application right at the beginning. We're going to talk it through and figure out what the best options are for them. So
0: now, a lot of times, I think what people wonder, I remember when I was first looking for a home, I was trying to figure out, like, what kind of house can I get? What kind of house can I afford? What does make sense for me? And I think a lot of people, they don't necessarily know that. So how can CSE and you guys go about helping that person figure out, all right, here's the house I can't afford. Here's what I can do.
3: Yeah, we have them, you know, bring in their documentation to see what their income is, figure out what their credit is. And we can show them the calculation. See, you can go up to $200,000. This is what your max cap out is, you know, things
0: right,
3: like that.
0: Right.
3: So it gives them an idea of what they can look for. And then it tells them what cities they could possibly look into as well.
0: Okay.
3: You know, their kids, their education, things like that. There's so many factors that go into it. So.
0: Oh, absolutely. Absolutely. I mean, you got to think about, like I said, taxes, insurance, in some cases, which I've dealt with, HOA fees, yep, things like that. Good,
3: sure.
0: old HOA.
3: Right.
0: Good old HOA. Good old HOA. But there's all kinds of stuff like that. I think another thing people worry about or are concerned about, the credit score. Maybe your credit score, not even bad, but it's not great. You know, you're somewhere in that middle range somewhere. I mean, on the lower to middle age. What do people need to understand about their credit score? Because there's a lot of myths about that too.
3: For sure. You know, when people talk about their credit score, they look at a number that they get on their phone, you know, credit karma,
0: yeah.
3: And they say, yeah, well, this is my score. Well, not necessarily. Let's take a look. We take all three together and pull a FICO score.
0: Okay.
3: The better your score, obviously, the better the rate. But if your score is not great, we still have some options for you. The rate might be a little bit higher, but we'll at least, you know, work with you to see what we can do and what you can qualify for.
0: Yeah. So you want to get into that. So there's programs out there. There's things to help you. There's things that you can do. As far as closing on a home, can you give me a list of some of the not to do's? You know what I mean? The buyers not to do before closing on a home. Cause I mean, listen, there's little mistakes, and we've all sometimes

0: open up any new credit after you start a mortgage
1: application. I think that's a really important thing, because I think that's something people don't necessarily understand. They think, yeah, I'm good, I'm approved.
0: Yep.
1: I'm also going to go out and get the new Tahoe. And you're like, oh,
0: it's not on my credit yet.
1: Right.
0: So they don't know.
1: Well, right.
0: We pull a bureau at the end to make sure that nothing has been added to so you still qualify.
1: Yeah. So you need to be conscious of that when you're in looking for that home, getting into your closing, not to add anything. Like you said, the new credit card, the car, you don't want to do that, because that could, like you said, that could literally change everything.
0: For sure.
1: It could change everything. Hidden costs that home buyers should prepare for. What are some of the hidden costs when someone's out there looking that they need to kind of be looking for, need to be cognizant of?
0: Well, one thing that they want to do is when you're looking to buy a home, make sure you have an inspection done just to make sure that the house is up to par and things like that. And then you also have to think about the costs other than your house payment. You're going to have utilities. You're going to have things that happen to the house, appliances, just normal maintenance, keep up on the house. Those are things that people don't think about. They're in an apartment per se and they're renting and they have somebody taking care of all that stuff for them. Now they get into a house that they own. Everything's on you, no matter what happens. So
1: yeah, no landlord anymore. You're the landlord.
0: Right,
1: yeah,
0: exactly.
1: Yeah, yeah.
0: You fix the water tank. You want to have that cushion. You want to make sure that you can afford the payment and still live. You don't want to be, cash strapped just with your house payment.
1: Right.
0: You want to be able to, buy groceries and pay your bills and, do some things that you like. So thinking about those things is something that we try to educate our members, because, I can afford this house. And then they don't think about all the other stuff that goes along.
1: Right. You get the house you want, and then you're like, oh, but now so much for going to that ball game, so much for going to Disney,
0: your furnace breaks.
1: Or yeah.
0: Your fridge goes. It's not cheap.
1: No.
0: And it's on you.
1: That is something I learned as I'm going from a renter to a buyer. Yeah. Right. I was like, oh, no, my heater went. I got to call me.
0: Right.
1: That's on me. That's right. My money. So, yeah.
0: Go look in the mirror.
1: Yeah. Like, you, sir, fix that.
0: Yep.
1: But and what are some of first-time home buyers? What do you find that are some things that they're most surprised by, kind of as they go through the process? What are some of the things that kind of you see them the wide eyes?
0: Taxes and insurance.
1: Yeah.
0: The escrow piece. They think that your insurance. Well, I paid renter's insurance. Well, the home insurance is a lot different. Well, my payment should be $1,000 principal and interest. Why is it $1,500? Well, you got taxes, you got to pay, your county, your city, things like that, and then your insurance to make sure that you're protected.
1: Yeah.
0: Also, just like we just talked about, the things that happen.
1: Life happens.
0: Life happens, and they're just not used to that because, like I said, they might have been renting and things like that. They're not used to those costs.
1: Yeah. Now, I always tell people that I learned this the hard way too, as far as as you're preparing, as a new home buyer, there's a lot of paperwork you want to have together. It just needs to be. Everything's got to be done properly. Like, what are some of the things you'd tell people? Listen, you need to have this information available. You need to be able to show this. Like,
0: right.
1: There's a lot of paperwork.
0: Right. We'll ask for bank statements or stuff like that, and they'll bring the balance, page 1 of 8. We need all the pages.
1: Yeah.
0: We need to verify everything. Your W-2s, your pay stubs, make sure they're up to date, things like that. And we help them through that.
1: Right.
0: We give them a list of the things they need to bring to us. But some people are really good with that. Some people aren't. But we just try to, we talked about education for them.
1: Yeah,
0: make sure
1: you guys
0: that
1: do.
0: They have all of the stuff that they need. And we're not trying to be nosy. We just have to make sure we verify everything. And if they really want the house or want to move forward, they're gonna grab it for us. So,
1: and for those that are looking to get the house, but maybe even they're not ready yet, it is smart to talk to somebody early, a lender early.
0: For sure.
1: And let's get into why that is important. Even if you're not necessarily financially ready to pull the trigger immediately, why it'd be a great idea to talk to you guys and get some information. A
0: couple things. Maybe it's your credit that isn't as high as you want it. We can walk you through on how we can try to improve that score. Maybe you don't have as much credit as you need. Maybe you've only been in your job for 8 months. We're going to cover all the qualifications to get you to that point where you can get that house. And it might take 6 months. It might take a year.
1: Yeah.
0: But we're going to try to help you get to that point. And like I said, it's a good thing. We don't charge anything to do that. We just try to educate them. And then hopefully they come back to us when they're ready. And in turn, we turn into their primary financial institution for other things. Yeah.

0: too as well.
1: That's, like I said, it's one of the things I've always respected so much about CSE is you guys, as much as you obviously want to help people get in their homes, get in their cars, things like that, you guys want them to understand the financing just as much as helping them finance. You don't want to put anyone in a situation where they're in a bad way,
0: right,
1: because of something they make. And like you said, that conversation and sitting down with you at CSE, I mean, like you said, that could really set the table for them getting the house they want, because they're going to understand what they need, or if they're not where they need to be, what they need to do to get there. And you guys will help map that out.
0: For sure. Yeah, we don't want to hide anything from them either. We want to make sure that they understand A, all the way through Z. We're going to take you step by step. We're not going to leave you stranded. Mm-hmm. We're going to help you through the whole process from start to finish, no matter if we have to meet with you 7 or 8 times before we start the application.
1: Mm-hmm.
0: We take that time, and I think the members appreciate that too. So
1: now, so if anyone's listening today and they want to get a hold of CSE and they'd like to talk to you about something they heard us talk about today and maybe get the ball rolling, how can they reach out to you guys? How can they reach out to you and maybe have a conversation?
0: Yeah, our website, CSE, we have appointments that you could schedule. We have a phone number. You can inquiry about questions, things like that. You could call the main branch and ask for somebody in the mortgage department. And we'll reach out. Even if you're a non-member and just want to find out some information about mortgages or just CSE as a whole, the website is the place to go.
1: That is awesome. Michael, thank you. It's been a fun conversation, been an interesting conversation. And I think when a lot of people, as we're entering that time of year where people are wanting to get in those homes, you got that spring fever, you're ready to go, ready to get that home. I mean, that's some things that people really need to think about. And I think we went through a lot of cool things and maybe busted some myths and maybe educated a little bit, which is something you guys always want to do. So thank you, Michael. I appreciate
0: awesome.
1: That.
0: I appreciate you having us.
1: Absolutely. And Tim, man, one thing is cool, man. You got a heck of a staff over there, and everybody you have, everyone you've introduced us to, anyone we talk to, you can just tell that they follow your mold of how you want to treat people and how you want to help people.
2: Yeah. Now, we have a great staff, whether it's mortgage, lending, MSRs, tellers, back office, everybody at the credit union. We care about the well-being, financial well-being, especially of our community. And it's an infectious spirit that goes through the credit union. So
1: yeah, and you guys,
2: in any way we can.
1: And you guys put your money and your time where your mouth is, because like I said, you're at community events, you're at things like Students for Sobriety with us, but you're always out in the community supporting schools, supporting charities, things like that. So like I said, you guys just don't talk about it. You guys do it, and that's what we respect and we like so much about CSE. So again, one more time, if they'd like to get a hold of you guys for any banking issues.
2: Yes, csefcu.com, or give us a call, 330-452-9801, and we'll be happy to answer any questions you got.
1: Love it. Tim, thank you as always. Michael, thank you very much. CSE Federal Credit Union, let's go. Give them a call. Reach out. Go to their website. All the information you need, they are here to help you. 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

0: Justin Bieber and Speed Demon right here on today's Hit Music Q92. All right, everyone, this is your last call to get your butt over to our live video feed that's up on Facebook, YouTube, and X, Q92 Radio. Go to either one of those right now. Click the like button in the comments section. Just put the guitar emoji. And we're going to pick one of you randomly coming up here in less than 10 minutes. And we're going to make you a finalist for the ultimate Morgan Wallen Pittsburgh weekend getaway. His show on Saturday, June 6th at Acrisure Stadium. We're throwing in a gas and a hotel as well. And this show on the 6th, you know who else is on that bill? Ella Langley is also going to be there on Saturday night. And you'll be there. All right, become a finalist right now, or give yourself a chance to become a finalist by heading over to the live feed. Like I said, click the like button and put the guitar emoji in the comments section. Got about 10 minutes. Good luck.
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Somber Homewrecker right here on today's Hit Music. It is Q92. Coming towards the end of the Q92 morning show. 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They'll pop right up. Thank you guys for the fun interaction today. It was funny talking about first concerts, talking about ways, lies you've told to get out of work. It's a fun show today. You guys made it fun. Thank you guys so much. We appreciate it. And of course, we kicked off our brand new Your Included contest. What a contest this one is, man. The ultimate Morgan Wallen Pittsburgh weekend getaway at Acrisure Stadium in Pittsburgh on Saturday, June 6th. It is a Saturday night concert in Pittsburgh to see Morgan Wallen. Oh, yeah, and you know who's going to be with him on the 6th in Pittsburgh? Ella Langley's going to be on that show as well. How amazing is that? Oh, and we're taking care of a hotel, and we're taking care of your gas. This is what Q92 is doing for local listeners of this radio station. I always say it. I'll say it again. Our contests are not national contests. They're not even regional contests. They are contests for you guys that live here and listen to Q92 in Stark County, in Carroll County, Summit County, Mahoning, Trumbull, Columbiana. You guys, our Ohio, our PA listeners, our West Virginia listeners too, you guys are who we hook up these prizes with, and we love doing it, and this one's going to be huge. We already got one finalist. Time to pick another one. We're going to randomly pick someone today that went over to the live video feed and put the guitar emoji in the comment section. And today, I think we're going to go with Paige. We got Paige who went in there and clicked the like button. And Paige Henry. There's Paige. Look at that. Put the guitars in there. Looks like you're at the ocean under a pier. Fantastic. Paige Henry, I'll be reaching out to you. You are now a finalist. You're in the running. You might get the phone call from us coming up here on May 28th. Now, Nicolina, the Midday Diva, is in here next. So is Downtown with the Diva at 11 a.m. We'll be live on Facebook, YouTube, and X again. And she'll have an opportunity for you to become a finalist for Morgan Wallen. And, of course, J-Dub this afternoon will as well. So keep listening. You got to leave Q92 on. You got to keep streaming us at Q92Radio.com at work. Listen for that cue to call. Be caller number 10. And maybe you'll end up in Pittsburgh for the ultimate Morgan Wallen weekend getaway. Awesome prize. So awesome to hook that up. Hopefully, Lauren will be back tomorrow. We'll return on Friday. Next time you hear my voice, it'll be Friday morning. We'll get you set for the weekend. We'll get more finalists for Morgan Wallen and, of course, a free advice Friday as well. It's all coming up tomorrow on the show. Thank you guys so much. Whether you were listening, whether you're watching, we appreciate you. You guys are great, and we'll catch you tomorrow morning. It's Zara Larson, Midnight Sun. It's Q92. Have a great day, everybody.

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brand new grand prize winner. Morgan Wallen, the ultimate weekend getaway in Pittsburgh. I'm going to give you more details right after Kalani and Folded on today's Hit Music Q92.

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0: Janaden Hutton. I'm talking to Kayla. She just scored the ultimate girls trip to see Megan Maroney in Columbus at the Shot. We're going to take care of the hotel. We're going to take care of the gas. We're going to take care of the concert tickets. So Kayla from Janaden Hutton, congrats to you, girlfriend. And then we kicked off a brand new contest all about one of the biggest country artists, actually maybe the biggest country artist right now, Morgan Wallen. How does a Pittsburgh weekend getaway sound? He's coming to Pittsburgh for two nights, and we're going to send you to Acrisure Stadium Saturday, June 6th. We're going to take care of, again, the hotel, the gas to get there, and the concert tickets. All you need to do is be listening daily at 7, 1, and 5. Those are the times that you need to listen for that cue to call. And then we'll make you a finalist. So that's going to kick off today. I'll have a chance for you in the 1 o'clock hour. Got some 21 Pilots news for you. So if you're a TOP fan, they've been teasing us with local destinations in Columbus where they hail from. And last night they posted, well, people actually ran to the shoe in Columbus, and it says here, 10/17/26. We're going to get some confirmation on things, but it's looking to me like 21 Pilots is going to be performing at the shoe, which will be their biggest show to date. I mean, again, we just saw what Zach Bryan could do there. We saw that Luke Combs broke records. 100,000 people. So if you're a 21 Pilots fan, you need to be listening very closely to Q92 because we're going to have all the details very soon. Like, going to be chatting with Josh from 21 Pilots very soon. Woo! And we're going downtown with the Diva today with Stark Flavor. That's going to happen at 11. We'll give you all your local weekend plans. And then tonight, I'm going to be at the Seatbelt Challenge at Tom Benson Hall of Fame Stadium. So today is a busy day. So be listening for your chance again to win the ultimate Morgan Wallen Pittsburgh weekend getaway, only with Q92.
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4: Sweater weather for your Thursday afternoon. Maybe a hoodie. 58 degrees for the high. Clouds, maybe a few peaks of sunshine. Overnight, skies clearing out. Look for a low right around 41. Bundle up. From the 3 News Weather Center, I'm Mark Johnson.
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0: today's Hit Music U92. I'm Nicolina, your midday diva, and coming up at 11, we're going downtown with the diva and Stark Flavor. We're going to give you all your local weekend plans. We do it every single Thursday at 11. We take you downtown and beyond, plus we hook you up with the local giveaway. So make sure you're here. You can also stream us on Facebook at 11, Q92 Radio. You can watch us, you can listen to us, and you'll have a chance to win and get some plans in, including joining us tonight for the Seatbelt Challenge at Tom Benson Hall of Fame Stadium. So it's all happening next on Q92. 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
3: We are back, baby. It's Thursday. It's the 11 o'clock hour, so that means we are downtown with the diva and Mike from Stark Flavor.
4: Your favorite hour of the week. Well, it doesn't go an hour.
3: Can
4: your
3: I
4: favorite, like,
3: hell
4: seven,
3: yeah.
4: Your favorite 17 minutes of the week.
3: Yeah, exactly.
4: Ish, okay. Give or take how much we ramble.
3: And then if you're new here, welcome. You can also stream us on Facebook so you can watch myself and Mike.
4: And we're looking extra pretty today. I gotta say, look at us.
3: Are we?
4: We are. Look at us.
3: Thank you.
4: Look at us. Look at us.
3: Just head over to Q92 Radio on Facebook and you can join the stream. You can chat with us. And today we're going to tell you everything that's happening downtown. We're going to tell you what's
4: and
3: happening.
4: Beyond.
3: Yeah, and beyond.
4: And beyond.
3: And of course, we're going to hook you up with a really cool local giveaway. So,
4: jazz you up.
3: It is. Which I need. I almost asked you to stop somewhere for us, but I was too
4: busy. I could have got you a little something.
3: I know. Maybe we'll door dash or something.
4: There you go. Do a little dashy dash.
3: So let's kick things off with tonight. Mike is our big event. We do this every year. It's the 22nd annual Seatbelt Challenge. Okay. And what happens is we partner up with the Stark County Sheriff's Office, Stark County Safe Communities, and it's their initiative. It's their big campaign, Click It or Ticket. So what we do then is we involve all the local area high school students. We've got 15 local high schools that are performing or that are going to be participating. It's going to be groups of football players and groups of cheerleaders, and they're going to have an obstacle course that kind of teaches them about seatbelt safety.
4: Okay.
3: And then at the end, we award the winning teams. We're giving away tons of prizes. We are going to have the Humvee out there with the Army, the Ohio Army National Guard. We're going to have the Ohio State Highway Patrol out there. We're going to have North Canton PD. We're going to have the fire department. I mean, this is really just a big community event. It's all to promote safe driving.
4: I have to ask, can I drive the Humvee if I come?
3: You know what?
4: I'll put a seatbelt on.
3: They might let you drive it afterwards in the parking lot.
4: Now we're talking. Imagine that Instagram video. Oh, no, I can't do that while I'm driving. But imagine somebody recording it while, you know, from the outside.
3: Sergeant Kyle might allow it.
4: Kyle, call your boy. We need to talk about tonight and how it's going down.
3: Tonight is free for the public. We're going to be at Tom Benson Hall of Fame Stadium.
4: Okay.
3: So we're going to have plenty of seating. You can come just watch. You can cheer on your favorite high school team. You can just be a part of it. Everything will start just a little before 5 o'clock. So if you're not doing anything, come on down to Tom Benson Hall of Fame Stadium. Yeah.
4: Next year, we need a Downtown with the Diva team.
3: Well, listen, those days are gone for me.
4: Okay. Probably me too, but
3: yeah, trust me.
4: Sounds good.
3: You've got to like hop even. Well, we could hop into the Humvee, but it's the obstacle course that is not going to happen. And you've got to do it with vision-impaired goggles. Our knees are
4: our
3: back.
4: Knees are not getting any younger.
3: I already got issues, Mike.
4: Our knees are not getting younger with straight vision, let alone the fancy goggles.
3: That's why I just host.
4: That's smart.
3: So that's tonight, people. If you want to come and support and, you know, just basically get a nice reminder. It only takes 3 seconds to buckle up. Click it or ticket. It's the law. If you are not wearing your seatbelt, you will get a ticket. Yesterday, I had everybody here, and Sheriff Wiseburn said they're getting, like, extra police people on the roads to specifically look for if you're wearing your seatbelt.
4: Got to put it on, people.
3: So
4: it's for your safety.
3: Yep. So we'll see you tonight, 5 o'clock. Be there or be square. Tom Benson Hall of Fame Stadium. Big thank you again to the Hall of Fame Village and also the Pro Football Hall of Fame and our sponsors, CSE Federal Credit Union, SARDA, Hathrell Insurance Company, the Vandervart team, and Genesis Recovery and Wellness.
4: Love the good people at CSE Credit Union.
3: Yeah,
4: those are my peeps.
3: We can't
4: where my
3: do
4: account
3: it.
4: Is
3: we
4: at.
3: We can't do it without them. And Altman's going to be out there as well. I mean, gosh, the list just goes on and on.
4: I got to talk. highly about them because they hold my car loan currently, and I like my car and I want to keep driving it. So shout out to the wonderful people at CSC Credit Union for, you know, giving me a car that I can seatbelt.
3: You know Justin, like a, right? Yeah, I think you know Justin
4: guy.
3: As well.
4: Justin Fraser, that's my dude, love man. Justin. I love me some Justin Fraser. He is the GOAT.
3: So we'll see you tonight. Mike's going to be there trying to drive the Humvee. You want to come
4: see
3: that?
4: I'm going to try. See how we can do it.
3: And then this weekend, Saturday, we've got the first 720 market of the season.
4: The season is here. So this Saturday, the 720 market rolls out their season opener as they celebrate, get this one, 10 years of 720 markets.
3: Wow. Has it been 10 years?
4: That's kind of crazy, right?
3: Yeah.
4: So the market will be on Main Street in the heart of North Canton. It's going to kick off at 11 a.m. and run to 3 p.m. And they're going to have over 100 of their unique and excellent makers, bakers, brewers, growers, and more. That's this Saturday, 10 to 3. As always, it's free to attend, but go check that out. And then we have some food trucks. I think North Canton has Adora, right? That you can grab a drink and take around.
3: Oh, yeah.
4: I feel like they did. Yeah, you can grab a drink somewhere.
3: Because I've been and we did.
4: Yes. Stop over to Pav's, get you a boozy milkshake. Stop over to that chicken place.
3: Yeah, Howlin' Bird.
4: Oh.
3: I know. They really
4: love you, Howlin' Bird.
3: They just did a really cute video of the patio outside and all the food and people just sitting out there. And I'm like, I've got to go.
4: The Howlin' Bird, man. Woo. Yeah. That chicken sandwich just changes your life.
3: Mike, we're going to have to go. I owe you lunch for like decades now.
4: No, but we will go. We should go do that.
3: Yeah, we will. Howlin' Bird, save us a table and save us some chicken.
4: And this event, this is going to be fun.
3: Oh, the next one we're talking about?
4: Yeah.
3: Oh, it's going to be super fun.
4: Going to be rolling on the river to this event.
3: Oh my gosh. Okay, you know what? Hold on.
4: If I had a mic, I would drop it right there.
3: Let me see if I can play a little
4: bit. I mean, I have a mic, but it's like connected to the stand, so I can't drop it for you guys watching. But if I had a portable mic, I'd have dropped it right there.
3: You're so right. It's also going to be simply the best.
4: Well, that one was better. That one was better.
3: This song is so good.
4: How about like it's amazing how like a show or something can bring something back. Remember The Sopranos with Journey?
3: Yeah.
4: Schitt's Creek with this song made this put this like back on the map however many years ago.
3: Yeah. This is just Tina Turner. Literally, simply
4: one of the goats.
3: One of the best.
4: And one of the goats.
3: I think that the Canton Symphony Orchestra really made a great...
4: Hit a home run on this one.
3: Great idea, great selection to perform, to have them perform the best from Tina Turner this Saturday night. So if you are a fan of Tina Turner's music, affordable tickets are available for this Saturday night.
4: It's part of their Pops concert that they do. I believe it's the last of the Pops concert.
3: Oh, is it? Always,
4: I think. I need to go look at that. That could be wrong. So, wait. Let me see. I got to put up right here.
3: But
4: comes to a close with an epic season finale of the Canton Symphony Orchestra. So, their Pops concert they do every year.
3: Here we go. You're sampling the best.
4: This is what people say about our show when they listen in. Better than all the rest.
3: That's right.
4: So, the music. This is actually awesome, too. Obviously, it's going to be the symphony. But the vocals are going to be led by multiple people, including a 2-time Grammy Award winning vocalist, Tamika Lawrence, as well as Broadway's Shalia Atkinson.
3: That is very cool. And again, so we're going to have the symphony performing, which the Canton Symphony is so talented. And then along with these beautiful, talented singers, and together.
4: People don't know how awesome the symphony we have in Canton.
3: And all those performers that they did last year, remember they would like come to the Oracle and like perform with Anya and
4: they do the Divergent Sound series. Gone to a couple of those. It's pretty cool. They do a ton of stuff in the community with education and things. Like, they rock it out. But the musicians that are in the symphony are not just from Canton. They come from all over the United States to perform in that symphony. Like, it's pretty incredible what they're doing.
3: Where can they go buy their tickets? Showtime is 7:30 this Saturday night at Zimmerman Symphony Hall, downtown Canton. Actually, right next to Tom Benson Hall of Fame Stadium.
4: Yes, right next to Hall of Fame Stadium. So you can go to cantonsymphony.org and you'll find the link that'll take you there.
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4: 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This is a crazy link to tell you guys.
3: Even so, if yeah, Mike's go to struggling, Kansipity. It's a problem.
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3: You're funny.
4: Be like Frodo leading you to the...
3: Yeah.
4: Wherever Frodo led people to.
3: And that brings us to our local giveaway. We not only tell you what you can do every weekend, but we also hook you up with a nice, cool local giveaway. We always support local. Shout out also to Levi in the chat. But this time sending you for some coffee at R&R Coffee Bar.
4: We have a legendary show and a legendary coffee shop. I was there yesterday, and shout out to Aaron. Have you been to R&R yet?
3: No.
4: Shout out to Aaron and Mel. They are two of the most wonderful people. You will find R&R in Perry on West Husk.
3: Okay.
4: Kind of out toward Massillon. So if you're, you know, if you're going down West Husk, you want to be further out toward the edge of the Perry-Massillon border, kind of right by Wales. I believe it's by Wales.
3: Like, okay, so Wales will...
4: Like Wales Tusk.
3: Will bring
4: like
3: you to...
4: Like you want to go out that way. It's before that. It's on the... If you're driving toward Massillon on the right-hand side, but R&R is a fantastic place. They are wonderful people. They've got breakfast sandwich that you could try, different coffees, and just... It's so fun. You go there and there's people just hanging out. They've got, you know... some games on the table. They have a little bar that people sit at. They've got people that just walk in, like hang out for hours and talk, like while you're sitting there working. They're open the evening sometimes for, you know, music and things that they do. So follow their Facebook. They're always telling you, but they are two of the most wonderful people. You will go in there and just feel like home, and they've got incredible coffee. I was there yesterday, and they're just wonderful, wonderful people to hang out with. So if nothing else, if you love coffee and you want a cool atmosphere,
3: yeah,
4: go check out R&R and meet Aaron and Mel, because you'll love them like I do. And they've got a cool business happening. You're going to love the vibes there.
3: It's on Lincoln Way East.
4: Yes.
3: So, yeah.
4: Yeah, not West. I guess West.
3: Well, I think you said Wales, and I'm like, hey.
4: No, but it's like you got to go out toward Wales. You know how like you can turn on Wales from Lincoln Way?
3: Yeah.
4: It's kind of like you got to go out that way. So if you, I think Perry, I think of like Central Catholic area, right?
3: Okay,
4: you got to go out toward Massillon is what I...
3: Okay, so. I think I'm picking up what you're putting down.
4: Yes.
3: Yeah. Okay.
4: But it's on Tusk Lincoln
3: Way.
4: So
3: kind
4: of close
3: to the Target in Massillon. Am I going the opposite way?
4: No. I'm just trying to think. I think Target's you're not quite that far because they're still in Perry. But yeah, that's in Massillon. Okay. But yes, like you're going out that way. Correct.
3: All right. Just Google
4: I don't go
3: it,
4: to Massillon
3: people.
4: A ton. So yeah,
3: you'll get
4: you can
3: there.
4: Look it up.
3: Your phone
4: you'll get
3: will
4: there,
3: take you there.
4: It's right off Tusk and Lincoln Way. You'll love it. Go check out my friends. Go check out their coffee shop.
3: Yeah.
4: It's fantastic. They're doing great things. And just two of the most wonderful people that run a wonderful business. So
3: well,
4: we want to support
3: geez,
4: them.
3: I got to go meet them.
4: We have to stop it. We'll go get coffee there, and then we'll go get some chicken in North Canada.
3: Okay, deal.
4: Make a day of it.
3: Deal. I've got a $20 gift card for you right now. R&R Coffee Bar. All you got to do is give us a call, 330-450-9292 to win.

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3: This is Shauna.
2: Shauna, Shauna Love.
4: Hello, Shauna.
3: Yep.
2: Okay, we love that. Shauna, you want to go get some coffee at R&R?
3: I don't drink coffee, but my husband does.
2: Okay.
4: Well, listen, they've got all kinds of stuff. You don't have to be a coffee drinker. They got all kinds of drinks you can pick up. You guys can go on a little date to R&R and
2: sandwiches.
4: Double date.
3: All right. I did not expect for y'all to answer this phone.
2: Yes.
4: That's what we do,
2: Shauna,
4: for you, Shauna.
2: We are answering.
4: Well, double date. You and your husband, Aaron and Mel at R&R, you guys can hang out there and have fun.
2: There you go. I like it.
3: We definitely will.
2: Shauna, thank you for listening. Enjoy R&R Coffee Bar and tell everyone what's your favorite station.
3: Q92.
2: How about that, Mike? Another satisfied listener.
4: That's what we deliver. Have fun, Shauna. Go in. Tell them we said hello. And, have fun. It's a great place to hang out.
2: I will definitely be putting that on my list very soon, Mike. Thank you.
4: You got you.
2: And thank you, R&R Coffee Bar, for being a part of the show today here at Q92.
4: Yes.
2: And if you're not familiar with Mike yet, Mike, tell the good people, what is Stark Flavor? And if they are a business owner, how can you help them out?
4: We're your favorite small business hype man, hyping up all of our favorite mom and pop shops in Stark County. We just finished our coffee crawl, which is why I was there yesterday delivering shirts this week, the rest of them. And we've got two passports coming up this summer you can check out. Our ice cream one, which is our family one that's always fun. It'll be launching around Memorial Day. And new one, we're partnering with Stark Parks this year. We're going to have 8 of their parks, walking trails that you can go check out.

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1: All right, give Mike a follow. He'll have all the details there, but I like that collabo because we need to get outside.
0: I agree.
1: Enjoy
0: nature.
1: It's been
0: fun to do.
1: And enjoy some
0: also,
1: ice cream.
0: It's almost Memorial Day. Wild. I don't know where this year is going.
1: What is happening? We say this all the time.
0: I know. We say it every week before the show. Like, I feel like I just left yesterday and we're back here again.
1: But yeah. Thank you, Mike. Thank you for joining me every Thursday. We'll do this
0: again.
1: Thanks for having me. Next Thursday, Downtown with the Diva in Stark Flavor, where we give you all your local weekend plans. We give you a local giveaway, and we'll do it again next Thursday at 11. 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Mike, peace out.
0: See you later.
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5: Sweater weather for your Thursday afternoon. Maybe a hoodie. 58 degrees for the high. Clouds, maybe a few peaks of sunshine. Overnight, skies clearing out. Look for a low right around 41. Bundle up. From the 3 News Weather Center, I'm Mark Johnson.
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0: girl right now, and I got the special opportunity to go interview her and dance with her. You can go check out the video at Instagram, Q92 Radio. But yeah, I mean, literally, we're playing like 1, 2, 3, 4 Zara Larsson songs right now. That's how hot she is. And Chris Brown yesterday decided to pop off because his album wasn't reviewed as kindly as he liked. And he was like, well, screw this. We're still going on tour. We're still going to do what we do. I know who my fans are. And why don't you just go listen to Zara Larsson? Excuse me? Clearly, you're bothered, Chris Brown. Just one more reason that this is why I don't really like Chris Brown. One more reason. But yeah, thank you. We will go listen to Zara Larsson. That's exactly what we're gonna do.
1: You used to call me on my. You used to. Yeah.

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0: lunch. 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Also going to make you a winner. Going to send you to Lobie's Irish Pub and Grill with a $25 gift card. So be listening to win. And speaking of winners, big congrats going out to Kayla from Janaid and Hutton. She's our newest grand prize winner. She's headed to that girls' trip to see Megan Maroney in Columbus. The hotel stay, the gas to get to the show. She is going to have one heck of a time May 29th in Columbus. And speaking of Columbus, something is going up with 21 Pilots. They have been teasing us with concert venues. They keep putting up posters at different concert venues in Columbus. I only mean one thing, right? I'll be able to solve the puzzle for you later on today, so keep listening to Q92. 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
10: 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One contest ends, which means we kick off a new one, and Q92 sending you to Pittsburgh for a getaway weekend to see Morgan Wallen in the 3 o'clock hour. 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

think today's artists have weird names? You must have forgot about Jimmy Eat World, Chumbawamba, Bowling for Soup. Yeah, yeah, no. The Old School Lunch on Q92. Yeah.

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Tickets to Bruno Mars, plus an overnight hotel stay. And next week, Wednesday night, Stella from Alliance is headed to see Bruno. Keep listening. Your chance to enter our new contest happens this hour. 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

0: today's hit music, Q92. I'm Nicolina, your midday diva, and we kicked off a brand new contest today. The ultimate Morgan Wallen Pittsburgh weekend getaway. We're including the tickets, the hotel stay, and gas to the show. 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So it's the 1 o'clock hour, which means that cue to call is going to happen very soon. 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
2: 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You're the grand prize winner. You're going to see Megan Maroney in Columbus.
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2: 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See Megan Maroney in Columbus. It's a Friday show on May 29th, which is fantastic. And we're throwing in a hotel stay for you and your guest. And we are also going to hook you up. We're going to take care of gas to get you down there as well. Who do you think you're going to take with you for this amazing weekend?
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8: Sweater weather for your Thursday afternoon. Maybe a hoodie, 58 degrees for the high. Clouds, maybe a few peaks of sunshine. Overnight, skies clearing out. Look for a low right around 41. Bundle up. From the 3 News Weather Center, I'm Mark Johnson.
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2: Guys, I can finally confirm 21 Pilots has been breadcrumbing us, leaving posters up at landmark concert venues in Columbus. And if you don't know, obviously, 21 Pilots hails from Columbus, and they just announced that they will be performing their biggest U.S. headline performance of their career at Ohio Stadium in Columbus, Ohio, on Saturday, October 17th. They're going to bring Death Cab for Cutie with them. And of course, Q92, we're going to have tickets for you to the show. You can go enter right now and sign up for artist presale. 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
2: That's right. We're sending you to Pittsburgh Saturday, June 6th to see one of the biggest country acts in the world, Morgan Wallen, as he performs his Still the Problem tour. And special guest Ella Langley is going to be there that night as well. We're going to get you tickets to the show. We're going to get you an overnight hotel stay and gas to the show. This is your chance to become an official finalist right now with Q92. 330-450-9292. That's the number to call, and I'm going to make you a finalist. Caller number 10, good luck. It's Olivia Rodrigo and Drop Dead on today's Hit Music, Q92.

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0: Morgan Wallen on today's Hit Music Q92, and we are sending you on the ultimate weekend getaway in Pittsburgh to see Morgan Saturday, June 6th. Tickets, hotel, gas, you just got to listen daily. 7, 1, and 5 to become a finalist. 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
8: 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One contest ends, which means we kick off a new one, and Q92 sending you to Pittsburgh for a getaway weekend to see Morgan Wallen in the 3 o'clock hour. The 4 o'clock hour, we're going to get you off to Niall Horan in Columbus, helping you beat the box office. And then in the 5 o'clock hour, another opportunity for you to see Morgan Wallen in Pittsburgh with that getaway weekend right here in the afternoon with me, J-Dub, on today's Hit Music Q92.
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I'll see you tonight, Tom Benson Hall of Fame Stadium, for the 22nd annual Seatbelt Challenge with my good friends from the Stark County Sheriff's Office and Stark County Safe Communities, all of our lovely partners. I'll see you there soon. It's free. It's open to the public. So if you want to get there by 4, grab a seat. You'll get to see all of our 15 different local high schools participate. And it's all to promote safe driving. Click it or ticket. Buckle up. It only takes 3 seconds. So I'll see you tonight. J-Dub's up next. He's got more chances for you to become a finalist for the ultimate Morgan Wallen Pittsburgh weekend getaway. Be listening in the 5 o'clock hour. I'll be back tomorrow right here from 10 a.m. until 2 p.m. It's Teddy Swims with Mr. Know-It-All on Q92.

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The 1975 on today's hit music, Q92, it's JW. We have a star-studded show for you. We'll get into it right after Taylor Swift and Elizabeth Taylor. It's Q92.

0: Big shout out to Kayla from Janaid and Hutton. She's the Q92 grand prize winner for the girls' trip to see Mega Maroney in Columbus with that overnight hotel stay. And of course, Kayla getting that gas card to fill up her gas tank because gas prices are so awesome right now. Then again, we're all dealing with that, right? So congratulations going out to Kayla from Janaid and Hutton. That Mega Maroney winner. She's headed down to the shoe to check. Or I'm sorry, the... why do I keep saying the shoe? It's not the shoe. It's not the show. It's, why am I drawing blanks right now? The Schottenstein Center. There we go. So, Kayla, congratulations. So, with one contest ending, that means we kicked off a brand new contest. And you can see Morgan Wallen, the ultimate Morgan Wallen Pittsburgh weekend getaway there at Acushnet Stadium in Pittsburgh on Saturday, June 6th. You want to listen to Q92 coming up here at 7, 1, and 5 to become a finalist to get in, all right? Plus that overnight hotel stay and that gas card to get you to the show. That's coming up in the 5 o'clock hour. In the 4 o'clock hour, I got another pair of tickets to get you in to help beat the box office to see Niall Horan at Nationwide Arena Saturday, March 20th. 2027. In the 4 o'clock hour, we'll line you up with those tickets. And then, of course, coming up here in the 3 o'clock hour, lining you up with a 4-pack of tickets to check out our Akron Rubber Ducks there at Credit Union Park in Akron. We get you hooked up to see any game that you want this entire season. All right? It's coming up in the 3 o'clock hour. In the meantime, the hits continue next right here on today's Hit Music, Q92.
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2: Q92. Sweater weather for your Thursday afternoon. Maybe a hoodie. 58 degrees for the high. Clouds, maybe a few peaks of sunshine. Overnight, skies clearing out. Look for a low right around 41. Bundle up. From the 3 News Weather Center, I'm Mark Johnson.
0: Thank you, Mark Johnson. It is 223 in the Hall of Fame City. 56 for your temperature outside. And Olivia Dean saying it's so easy to fall in love on Q92.
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Today's Hit Music, Q92, it's J-Dub. You have core memories with certain people in your life, right? One of the core memories I have is with Ryan Tedder from One Republic. Coming down the pavilion there at Blossom Music Center, posts up, gives your boy a high five. One Republic now. New music, Need Your Love, crank it up. You're on Q92.

0: 82 is J-Dub, and I'm a sucker for a good comedy. Sucker for a good rom-com, too. And when I read this the other day, I was just like, all right, I'm down. I'm into this. Netflix has just confirmed Grown Ups 3 is officially happening. Translation, Adam Sandler once again gets to find a way to expense an entire vacation for him and his friends. I mean, you think about it. Dude calls up Kevin James, is like, hey, David, Chris Rock, Schneider, probably even sends us like a group text. Say, hey guys, you want to hang out near a lake for 6 weeks? And then all of a sudden it turns into a movie again. That's what I feel like happens. It's almost like SNL's Mount Rushmore of the 90s there, minus Kevin James. The wild part is the movie is made serious money. The first one grossed over $270 million worldwide. And look, I'm not mad at it either. I love the franchise because Grown Ups is one of those movies that you randomly stop to watch every single time. You don't plan on it. It just happens, or you fall asleep to it. I'm totally in for that. Or you're up on a Saturday afternoon between football games and nothing's on, and you're just like, you know what? Here we go. Let's watch this. See where it goes. So yeah, Grown Ups 3 is officially happening in development with Netflix, and somehow Adam Sandler just keeps turning out movies and hanging out with his friends with a billion-dollar career strategy there. Hi, I'm envious. It's cute, ID2.
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0: 92. Again, 21 Pilots has announced a major hometown headlining tour at the Shoe there in Columbus on October 17th. They've been sending out weird cryptic messages. One's been saying from here. Another one says to here. And it was a big drone show that dropped and confirmed the show at the Shoe within the last couple days. So it's incredible. They haven't been on tour, well, for a year or two. So now here we go. Headlining their own stadium tour there at the Shoe. It's got to be one of those things. When you're from the state of Ohio and or Columbus, and the fact that you're going to be playing in the iconic Horseshoe, that has to be something unique. It truly does. That feeling, you know? It's like if I were a performer and I were to perform here in Akron or Canton or even Cleveland, that'd be incredible. Bucket list check off right there. So keep listening to Q92 to win your way in to 21 Pilots October 17th there at the Horseshoe in Columbus. And also with today being Thursday, we crowned a brand new winner, Kayla from Gen 8 and Hutt. She won that girls' trip to see Mega Maroney in Columbus with that overnight hotel stay and gas card. So keep listening to win. We've got a brand new contest, which is Morgan Wallen, the ultimate Morgan Wallen package there in Pittsburgh. Getaway weekend. Getting you the tickets to the show, overnight hotel stay, and that gas card to get you out there with special guest Ella Langley, mind you. We'll get you in coming up here in the 5 o'clock hour. Don't forget, coming up here in the 3 o'clock hour, though, tickets to the Rubber Ducks. We'll get you lined up within 15 minutes right here on today's Hit Music, U92. Hang on. Get up. Get on up. Pull my trigger,
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9: Sweater weather for your Thursday afternoon. Maybe a hoodie, 58 degrees for the high. Clouds, maybe a few peaks of sunshine. Overnight, skies clearing out. Look for a low right around 41. Bundle up. From the 3 News Weather Center, I'm Mark Johnson.
0: Thank you, Mark Johnson. It is 320 in the Hall of Fame City. 57 for your temperature outside. And Bruno Mars just might on Q92.
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Up in the Seatbelt Challenge with Nicolina, your midday diva, is coming up here later this afternoon with our friends from the Stark County Sheriff's Office. We'll see what Nicolina's got going on coming up here in the 5 o'clock hour on Q92. Sienna Spyro now.

How does the four bag of tickets to the Akron Rubber Duck sound? If you wanna be my Q92 lining you up with a four bag of tickets to see the Akron Rubber Ducks in action there at Credit Union Park for any of their home games of your choice. 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

0: 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Hello, who are you?
1: My name is Sean.
0: Hi, Sean. How's your day going, homie?
1: Oh, not too bad. Stuck in traffic right now on 77 North, but not too bad.
0: 77 North, you're stuck in traffic right now? Whereabouts?
1: By Murphy, Football Hall of Fame. It's really slow.
0: All right, so you guys just heard Sean here saying that you might want to find an alternate route if you're going 77 Northbound. But that's besides the point. How are you today, dude?
1: Really good. Good day.
0: Well, let's make it better. What do you think?
1: That'd be awesome.
0: All right, well, dude, you're getting hooked up with 4 tickets to the Akron Rubber Ducks there at Credit Union Park in Akron.
1: Oh, that's awesome. Sweet.
0: Yeah, dude. Where are you calling from today?
1: Canton.
0: Right, well, why don't you tell everybody in Canton who just lined you up with 4 tickets to see any of the Rubber Ducks game that you want?
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3: Guess what? You're the grand prize winner. You're going to see Megan Maroney in Columbus.
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3: 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See Megan Maroney in Columbus. It's a Friday show on May 29th, which is fantastic. And we're throwing in a hotel stay for you and your guests. 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We're going to take care of gas to get you down there as well. Who do you think you're going to take with you for this amazing weekend?
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0: 92 is Jada. Big shout out to Kayla from Janae and Hutton. She was the grand prize winner this morning that won that girl's trip. That girl's trip to Columbus to see Megan Maroney. She can get hooked up with that overnight hotel stay, the gas card, and tickets to the show. Which brings me to the next major announcement, Canton, Ohio. Q92 is sending you off to see Morgan Wallen. It's the ultimate Morgan Wallen Pittsburgh weekend getaway at Acushear Stadium. Q92 giving you that overnight hotel stay, gas card to the show. You'll want to listen tomorrow morning, 7 a.m., and then with the Diva at 1 p.m., and then, of course, in the 5 o'clock hour with yours truly. So 7, 1, and 5, those are the times that you'll want to listen to Q92 to get in for Morgan Wallen, all right? So we have that opportunity coming up here 1 hour from now. Keep your ears right here. Coming up this hour, though, getting you set up with tickets to see Niall Horan as his dinner party live tour hits Nationwide Arena in Columbus on Saturday, March 20th, 2027. I got you tickets. I have a trivia question, and you're going to be the winner coming up on today's Hit Music. Q92, hang on.
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12: Sweater weather for your Thursday afternoon. Maybe a hoodie. 58 degrees for the high. Clouds, maybe a few peaks of sunshine. Overnight, skies clearing out. Look for a low right around 41. Bundle up. From the 3 News Weather Center, I'm Mark Johnson.
0: Thank you, Mark Johnson. It is 420 in the Hall of Fame City. 59 for your temperature outside. And Justin Bieber's watching those daisies on today's hit music, Q92.
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It's J-Dub trying to get you in to Niall Horan beating the box office before these tickets even go on sale. And in order to get these tickets, though, you've got to answer my trivia question at 330-450-9292. Of course, Niall Horan and his dinner party live hitting Nationwide Arena in Columbus on Saturday, March 20th, 2027. Again, these tickets go on sale 10 a.m. Friday, Ticketmaster.com. People are already calling, don't even know the question. Love that. So without further ado, today's question is, 6% of women wear this more than once without washing it. What is it? 330-450-9292. Get it correct. We'll get you into Niall Horan again. 6% of women wear this more than once without washing it. Get the correct answer. We'll get you off the Niall Horan. Let's go on a house tour with Sabrina now, though, on Today's It Music, Q92.

0: question correctly, we get you in to Niall Horan. 330-450-9292. Those are the numbers you want to call. The trivia question is, 6% of women wear this more than once without washing it. What is it? 330-450-9292. Cheer 92, hello, who are you?
1: Amy.
0: Hi, Jamie, how's your day going?
1: Good.
0: Jamie, you sound irritated. Everything good?
1: Oh, I'm just sitting at the red light, sorry.
0: Oh, okay. 6% of women wear this more than once without washing it. What is your guess?
1: I would guess their bra.
0: Good guess, Jamie, but no, I'm so sorry. That's incorrect. Cheer 92, hello, who are you?
2: Hi, my name is Christy.
0: Hi, Christy, how's your day going?
2: It's going really well. How's your day going?
0: Fantastical. Thank you so much for asking. Christy, I got Niall Horan tickets up for grabs. 6% of women wear this more than once without washing it. What is your guess?
2: It has to be a bra.
0: No, it is not a bra.
2: No.
0: But I appreciate your call, Christy. Keep trying. Q92, hello, who are you?
3: Hey, this is Dave. I called the wrong number the first time, so I was calling back in to see if somebody won that.
0: No, Dave, nobody's won yet, but here is the question. 6% of women, Dave, wear this more than once without washing it. What is your guess for Niall Horan tickets?
3: I was hoping maybe a bathing suit.
0: No, it is not a bathing suit.
3: No, not a bathing suit.
0: Yeah, appreciate the comment.
3: My friend, thank you.
0: 330-450-9292. You know the answer to the question. We'll line you up those Niall Horan tickets. Here's Niall now on Q.

0: And before these tickets even go on sale this Friday at 10 a.m. Ticketmaster.com, it's Niall Horan in that dinner party live on tour Saturday, March 20th, 2027, there at Nationwide Arena in Columbus. Answer the question and you get tickets. 330-450-9292. 6% of women wear this more than once without washing it. What is it? Again, 330-450-9292. Q92, hello, who are you?
1: Hello, my name is Christy.
0: Hi, Christy, how's your day going?
1: It's great. How is your day going?
0: Sexy.
1: Okay, well, I think I know the answer to the riddle. Did you already get the winner?
0: Christy, 6% of women wear this more than once without washing it. What is your guess for Niall Horan tickets, girl?
1: It's my favorite pair of jeans.
0: Chrissy, you're right!
1: Yay! I actually do that sometimes, too.
0: I think everybody... Chrissy, I do that!
1: Sometimes I only wear them for like 2 hours.
0: No, well, there you go. Well, Christy, yeah. You're getting tickets to see Niall Horan in his dinner party live show at Nationwide Arena in Columbus on Saturday, March 20th, 2027.
1: That's awesome.
0: Oh, and by the way, these tickets aren't even on sale yet.
1: Nice.
0: Where are you calling from?
1: Calling from Maslin.
0: Why don't you tell everybody in Tiger Country who just made you a winner, girl?
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0: runway. Today's Hit Music Q92 is JW. Big shout out to Kayla from Dunedin Hutton. She is the grand prize winner for the girls' trip to see Megan Maroney in Columbus with that overnight hotel stay and that gas card. Q92 is setting you up with the next big contest. And what is it? Yeah, we're sending you to Pittsburgh for the ultimate Morgan Wallen Pittsburgh weekend getaway there at Acushear Stadium. Yeah, we got your gas card. We got overnight hotel stay. We also got two tickets to the show. What else could you ask for? We got you taken care of. It's the ultimate Morgan Wallen Pittsburgh getaway weekend. Saturday, June 6th. It's all going down right here from today's Hit Music, Q92. Coming up here in the 5 o'clock hour, we will make you a finalist. And we'll also check in with the diva because she's out and about with our friends from the Stark County Sheriff's Office from now until 7 p.m. They're at Tom Benson Hall of Fame Stadium. It's free to attend. It's the Seatbelt Challenge with your midday diva, Nicolina, and the Stark County Sheriff's Office. Head on out there. See what the festivities are going on. We'll check in with the diva coming up on Q92.
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Mornings in Music, Q92. It's JW. We're going to be checking in with Jordan Miller. There's some things going down in Akron. We'll find out what's going on with this plane incident. Zara now. It's Q92.

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1: 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We are Q92.

Yeah. When I walk on by, girls be looking like Debbie Fly. I pimp to the beat, walking down the street in my new the freak. Yeah. This is how I roll, animal print pants out control. It's Red Bull with the big ass fro, and like Bruce Lee, I got.

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1: I'm sexy and I know it.
0: Well, thank you so much for the validation there, LMFAO. We're going to be checking in with the Diva. It's the seatbelt challenge with the Diva and the Stark County Sheriff's Office. We'll see what's going on there at Tom Benson Hall of Fame Stadium. Coming up after Ella, she's choosing Texas. It's Q92.

0: Angeles, Houston, Texas. You chose today's hit music, Q92, and it is the Seatbelt Challenge with Nicolina, your midday diva, and the Stark County Sheriff's Office happening now to 7 p.m. there at Tom Benson Hall of Fame Stadium. Let's see what Nicolina's got going on.
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3: Hey, it's Nicolina, your Midday Diva, broadcasting live from the 22nd Annual Seatbelt Challenge, and we are here at Tom Benson Hall of Fame Stadium. We have moved locations. It's absolutely gorgeous. Luckily, we've got sunshine out here, and today's all about safe driving. We are spreading the message to not only our teens here, but also the adults. It's the big click it or ticket campaign. It only takes 3 seconds to buckle up, and we are so happy to partner with the Stark County Sheriff's Office every single year and with Stark County Safe Communities. We have wonderful partners that make this event happen flawlessly every single year, and one of those partners is the Ohio Army National Guard. I've got Sergeant Dolly with me, who does this every year. And Kyle, you were out here already talking to the kids, and this is also actually very physically challenging.
4: It is physically challenging. We've got the vertical jump set up here. The kids are competing to see who can jump the highest, and coming up here soon, we're going to see who can run fastest through this obstacle course.
3: So what the kids will have to do is put on some vision-impaired goggles.
4: Correct. They're going to have vision-impaired goggles. They're going to get into an Army Humvee. They're going to wear the vision-impaired goggles, buckle up, and once they've all buckled up, we're going to have them swap seats. The people in the front will swap with the people in the back. They'll buckle up again, and then they will run through a ladder agility course. And finally, they will run through an inflatable obstacle course. Once they've completed all those steps, their time will stop.
3: And then someone's going to win the award. We're going to have an award for the football team. We'll have an award for the cheerleaders. We've got 15 local area high school students here today participating in the Seatbelt Challenge. And again, we couldn't do it without our wonderful partners. We also have the North Canton PD here. We've got Canton PD, Ohio State Highway Patrol. We've got Altman. We've got McDonald's, Catherine Insurance, the Vandervaart team, CSC Federal Credit Union, SARDA. So if you would like to come and cheer on your favorite team, or just come and enjoy today here at Tom Benson Hall of Fame Stadium, you're all invited. It's absolutely free. Make sure you're here by 5 o'clock. We'll see you then. I'm Nicolina for today's hit music, Q92.
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0: Today's Hit Music Q92, it's J-Dub checking in with Jordan Miller, the man, the myth, the legend. Things happening in Akron right now with a plane crash. Jordan, can you fill us in on what's happening?
7: Yeah, so what I know right now is that there was a plane that crashed in the area of Canterbury Circle, and it crashed into a house, and at least two people are dead. I believe, according to the Akron Police Department, nobody inside the house was injured, at least seriously injured, but I do know that two people in the plane died. Now, this is a small plane, a PA-28 is the type of plane, if you want to go ahead and look that up. But this happened about 3:45 is when the first call started to come in, and for miles out, you could see black smoke on 77, on 8, on all the major highways. And that is what the big black plume of smoke was that many people were able to see in Summit County. First responders are still on scene, again, after an aircraft struck a home. Thankfully, no one inside the residence was injured, but officials confirm that at least two people inside the airplane have died.
0: Jordan, thank you so much for keeping us up to date on everything happening here in Stark and Summit counties and around Northeast Ohio. Truly appreciate your time today.
7: I appreciate it. Thank you.
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14: Sweater weather for your Thursday afternoon. Maybe a hoodie. 58 degrees for the high. Clouds, maybe a few peaks of sunshine. Overnight, skies clearing out. Look for a low right around 41. Bundle up. From the 3 News Weather Center, I'm Mark Johnson.
0: Thank you, Mark Johnson. It is 524 in the Hall of Fame City. 59 for your temperature outside, with Ray still looking for her husband on Q92.
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We'll make you a finalist coming up here 6 minutes from now on Q92.

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3: 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It's going pretty good. 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
2: It's going all right. Thank you so much for asking. What do you got going on today?
3: I'm just left work. I'm going to pick up my grandson.
2: Oh, look at you. What do you do, if you don't mind me asking?
3: I don't know. I am a credit analyst at a bank.
2: Well, thank you so much for what you do.
3: Of course.
2: I feel like everybody should be acknowledged for what they do because they bring value to the world. So thank you for what you do
3: right. And
2: all of those number
3: of
2: crunching
3: course. Things
2: that you do.
3: Yeah. Somebody's got to do all the number crunching stuff.
2: Maybe I need to talk to you and handle my finances, for crying out loud.
3: Yeah, maybe.
2: Let's do that. All right. I'll stop with the nonsense. By the way, you're calling number 10.
3: Yay, okay.
2: You are officially a finalist to win the Ultimate Morgan Wallen Pittsburgh Getaway Weekend, which includes tickets to the show with special guests, Ella Langley, overnight hotel stay, and gas card to get you to and from the show.
3: Nice.
2: Where are you calling from today?
3: That would be amazing. New Philly.
2: Why don't you tell everybody in New Philly and everybody listening who just made you a finalist, girl?
3: Q92.
2: Coming up, we're going to be checking in with the midday diva, Nicolina. She's at the Seatbelt Challenge, Tom Benson Hall of Fame Stadium.

0: Today's Hit Music Q92 is Jada. We'll check in with the Diva. She's at the Seatbelt Challenge with the Stark County Sheriff's Office. It's happening now until 7 p.m. Tom Benson Hall of Fame Stadium. It's a free event to attend. Let's see what the Diva's got going on.
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3: Hey, J-Dub, it's Nicolina, your Midday Diva, and we are broadcasting live from the 22nd Annual Seatbelt Challenge here at the Tom Benson Hall of Fame Stadium. Big thank you to the Hall of Fame Village, the Pro Football Hall of Fame, the Ohio Army National Guard, and of course, we couldn't be here without the Stark County Sheriff's Office and the Stark County Safe Communities, and I've got here Major Novelli with me. And you're a part of this event every year. It's because the initiative is all about click it or ticket. We're here to promote safe driving.
4: Yes, Nicolina. So, we're all about community safety and we're in our partnerships in the community, and we're trying to keep young people safe. That's what it's about. We're all here to keep our young drivers safe and encourage them to have safe practices like using a seatbelt, obeying the speed limits, and doing the best they can to be defensive drivers.
3: And we've got 15 local area high school students here today that are going to compete in the Seatbelt Challenge, but we also have some adult teams. So it's not just about teens, it's also about adults as well.
4: Right, and the adults we have are local first responders that they're participating in this event. They want to get involved with the youth, and everybody's here to have a good time and spread that message of being safe for our communities.
3: It only takes 3 seconds to buckle up. It's the law. You heard it before. You're going to get a ticket if you don't click it. So if you want to come on down, we're here until 7 o'clock tonight. It's totally free. Tom Benson Hall of Fame Stadium. Also want to thank some of our other sponsors that are here today. We've got Altman. We've got McDonald's. CSE Federal Credit Union. Hathrell Insurance. We've got the Vandervaart team. We also have Sarda. We couldn't do it without our friends. And again, we're here until 7. It's the 22nd annual Seatbelt Challenge live from Tom Benson Hall of Fame Stadium. I'm Nicolina with Q92.
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1: Hey, it's Nicolina, your midday diva, broadcasting live from the 22nd annual Seatbelt Challenge at Tom Benson Hall of Fame Stadium, and we are underway. I want to thank everybody that has shown up to support our local high school students, and today we are all here to promote safe driving amongst teens and adults. It's the Stark County Sheriff's Office Click It or Ticket campaign. It only takes 3 seconds to buckle up. Please buckle up. It's the law. It will save your life. And that's what we are reminding our guests and our participants here today at Tom Benson Hall of Fame Stadium. I want to thank the Hall of Fame Village, the Pro Football Hall of Fame, the Stark County Sheriff's Office, Stark County Safe Communities, just some of the people that are making today happen, along with the Ohio Army National Guard, Altman Hospital, CSE Federal Credit Union, SARDA, Hathrell Insurance, Genesis Recovery and Wellness, the Vandervart Team, the North Canton Police Department, the Fire Department, the Ohio State Highway Patrol, and every one of our vendors here today. So if you want to stop on out, we're here until 7. It's the Seatbelt Challenge live from Tom Benson Hall of Fame Stadium. I'm Nicolina with today's hit music, Q92.
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11: Clear and starry skies moving in for your overnight. It's going to be chilly, a low between about 38 and 41 degrees. Bundle up. Friday, clouds on the increase, but milder, a high near 70. From the 3 News Weather Center, I'm Mark Johnson.

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1: Hey, it's Nicolina, your midday diva, broadcasting live from the 22nd annual Seatbelt Challenge at Tom Benson Hall of Fame Stadium, and we are underway. I want to thank everybody that has shown up to support our local high school students, and today we are all here to promote safe driving amongst teens and adults. It's the Stark County Sheriff's Office Click It or Ticket campaign. It only takes 3 seconds to buckle up. Please, buckle up. It's the law. It will save your life. And that's what we are reminding our guests and our participants here today at Tom Benson Hall of Fame Stadium. I want to thank the Hall of Fame Village, the Pro Football Hall of Fame, the Stark County Sheriff's Office, Stark County Safe Communities, just some of the people that are making today happen, along with the Ohio Army National Guard, Altman Hospital, CSE Federal Credit Union, SARDA, Hathrell Insurance, Genesis Recovery and Wellness, the Vandervart Team, the North Canton Police Department, the Fire Department, the Ohio State Highway Patrol, and every one of our vendors here today. So if you want to stop on out, we're here until 7. It's the Seatbelt Challenge live from Tom Benson Hall of Fame Stadium. I'm Nicolina with today's hit music, Q92.
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She is the grand prize winner, a winner galore here on U92. Stella won her way down to Columbus to see Bruno Mars with that overnight hotel stay. That Mother's Day getaway. Yeah, we got you taken care of. Got a lot of great getaways coming. Bruno on your radio now, risking it all on Q92.

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10: Clear and starry skies moving in for your overnight. It's going to be chilly, a low between about 38 and 41 degrees. Bundle up. Friday, clouds on the increase, but milder, a high near 70. From the 3 News Weather Center, I'm Mark Johnson.
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